0: Group has backed Canberra's stance of keeping an open mind when it comes to another cut to the fuel excise. The Middle East tensions have fuel prices nudging $2.20 a litre. And Peter Currie from the NRMA says it's a volatile situation.
1: The prices, even though they are higher than they were in July, significantly higher, they're nowhere near as high as they were in April when the government last cut the excise. So I think the government strategy of keeping an open mind at this point is probably the right one.
0: Fire investigators are this morning looking into the cause of a house fire at Howrah on Hobart's eastern shore overnight. Emergency services were called to the scene at around 8:05, with fireys rescuing one man from the burning home. He's reported to have sustained minor injuries in the blaze. And a new report is shedding light on Australia's cost of living crisis. The Raise the Rate report revealing 97% of non-disability support recipients are in housing stress. 75% have cut back on fresh meat, fruit and veggies.
2: Meet Banjo's new buffalo chicken pie. Tender chicken, capsicum and onion in a creamy buffalo sauce wrapped in Banjo's iconic flaky pastry. Banjo's, baking things better.
0: To sport, and Alexander Zverev has won his second Grand Slam title of the year after claiming the US Open men's crown this morning. The German star beat American Ben Shelton in four sets just a few months after his win at the French Open.
3: I want to thank my team. We went 30 years without winning a Grand Slam title, and now we won two in a span of 3 months. So it's...
0: Meantime, the Crows could be without defender Max Michelinie for the start of next season after he was offered a one-match ban for striking.
4: 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It's all here at Centrepoint's food court, right in the heart of the city. So just take the time you need, because it's just a whole lot easier at Centrepoint in the city.
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6: Well, there's a possible shower today, but it looks pretty good and has started lovely this morning. We're chasing 21, although we have hit that now, so I dare say we might get a bit warmer. The showers are likely to come through this evening, but not a great deal, maybe a millimetre worth. A low of 8 tonight, tomorrow 13, between 2 and 7 millimetres worth of drizzle in the greater area, and that's most likely to come through late morning and afternoon. Then a possible shower on Wednesday, again 13 degrees, so chillier after today. Right now, though, sitting at the max at 21.
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7HOFM. 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International girl group Cat's Eyes newest is on the way. This is Marty and Ed. Repeat it. Stay.

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7HOFM, Zara Larson's Midnight Sun. It's a new one in a 20-song music marathon. Sarah Mick and Jono back again tomorrow morning, and you can find out all sorts of fun facts, all thanks to Plato's, just after 8 o'clock. As we continue with 20 glued together like some sort of weird childhood science experiment, we got Sabrina Carpenter coming up and Dasher right after the script, Will I Am Hall of Fame, 7HOFM. Yeah,

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2: 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It is Bo Today, a 22-song music marathon. We've got a few more, and then I'm going to give you a crack at the secret sound. 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We got Pink on the way. Here's Sabrina Carpenter, Manchild at 7HOFM.

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0: 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Coming up, we got Lucas Graham.
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0: $380 sounds like this. 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

0: 7HOFM on my soul. It's Bruno Mars, who is going to be touring throughout the country in February next year. If you haven't already got tickets, it's going to be a tough one to try and get your hands on them. Speaking of tickets, though, tonight, Bill Bailey in town at Rest Point Casino, one of my faves. Cannot personally wait. I'll be driving out there in this bad boy where you can get some free stuff with Mia.
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0: 7HOFM. That song is directly responsible for the song Eye of the Tiger existing. Just so you know, the crew in Rocky 3 approached Queen and they said, no way you can use it for the right. So they hired Survivor to make something that would be a pump-up anthem. And boy, did they do well. All sorts of weird tidbits about things in the past are coming up in the Throwback Lunch. Filter is lined up, so is Fallout Boy. It's 7HOFM, and it's all thanks to Subway from when those songs were as fresh as Subway is today. News from the Hobart Newsroom next. This is
1: Australia. More Aussie than wearing your cozy because you ran out of undies. 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
2: From when these songs were as fresh as Subway is today, with 13 stores across southern Tasmania.

97HOFM. It's the throwback lunch from when Ace of Base, All That She Wants, was as fresh as Subway is today. And that was in 1992. Same year, you might have been getting really excited about going to the very first ever big day out. Horton Pavilion, Violent Femmes were there. They got the likes of Beast Suburban, Ratcat, Yothu, Yindi, UMI. But of course, the one that really got everybody's tongues going and sold a hell of a lot of tickets, a humble wee band called Nirvana, blew everyone away that time, and the rest is history. For now, Jason Derulo, as we continue with the Throwback Lunch, Want to Want Me at 7HOFM.

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0: 70.7 OJFM filter in the throwback lunch. Take a picture. That was 1999. People were freaking out about the possibility of Y2K, but people were also getting really, really badly done over by going to movies like Wild Wild West, which was, it's hard to say that there's a lot of Kenneth Branagh films that absolutely stink out loud, but sweet mercy, that was rough. Godzilla was released in America that year too. Also, not the finest hour. Hey, coming up, we've got Olivia Dean. We're also going to maybe send you to the movies with the kids, but stick around. I'll tell you more at 7HOFM.
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0: 7HOFM, it is Beau today and Panic at the Disco, the greatest show. And we have got some cool stuff happening at the moment. A lot of big movies are actually being released coming up, including this week, a family favourite, Shaun the Sheep, The Beast of Mossy Bottom is back. Now, there's not a whole lot of talking, as you'd know, in Shaun the Sheep, but the Aardman crew do know how to make a hell of a good film. And this one looks like it's chock full of laughs and all the good stuff for the kids as well, just in time for the school holidays. I do have a family pass. 6216 1017 is the number if you'd like to get your hands on it. You can also check online and our socials for more chances to win tickets to Shaun the Sheep in cinemas this Thursday, The Beast of Mossy Bottom.
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0: 7HOFM, Olivia Rodrigo and Drop Dead, and that is not a song about bad gingivitis, as I originally thought. She is, however, dropping more singles than a person with bad dandruff drops tiny little flakes. She's got another one, which is hitting the soundtrack of Practical Magic 2, which has only been something like 25 years in the making. The movie, not the song. Hey, coming up, we've got one from Incubus, which is pretty cool and pretty chill, but if you've never Googled what Incubus means and you don't know, it's a bit of a head-scratcher. 7HOFM.
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2: Lindisfarne Primary School have won it. 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

0: The man, the legend, Prince when doves cry. It is Bo today in the White Variety Workday. Now, if you're a massive Post Malone fan, you might already know that he has his Strumming Bird Festival that he's going to be playing throughout October. A few interesting artists have actually rocked up to go to that. Stella Lefty's going to be playing there if you're a massive fan. Of course, it is only going to the Big Island. We're talking Ballarat, Newcastle and Sunshine Coast. But if you're into your country music, Tyler Childers has just added on to Newcastle and Sunshine Coast, which is a pretty big get for him as well. You can find all sorts of cool stuff and get some line dancing done if you're keen to go. Either way, we're going to play one from Post Malone himself right after this at 7HOFM.
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7HLFM, Wheatus and Teenage Dirtbag. Hello there, Alan, this afternoon. As we wind down your afternoon, all thanks to 40 Winks in Cambridge. Go to better sleep and spend less. This is Alex Warren, just ahead of a throwback from In Excess. It's called Emerald Eyes.

0: Sarah, Mick and Jono, Hobart's number one breakfast show.
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0: INXS at 7HLFM. Another throwback. Never tear us apart. Hello there. Alan this afternoon. If you love your throwbacks, back tomorrow from midday. Bo with the throwback lunch. Hey, we had our big winner this morning for 7HLFM School of the Year. What happened? Find out in a matter of moments from now when Mick went out and we surprised the entire school. Ed Sheeran in the next 15 minutes as well. And Lady Gaga, she's next.
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2: I'm here to say, listen, we're very sorry, but you won. Lindisfarne Primary School have won it, and I'll tell you what, you've done it through perseverance.
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4: Oh, well, what we're going to do is use it so that when we have to be inside at recess and lunchtimes, that can be a pretty tricky time for students, and we have a lot of inside weather. So if we can find some resources that we can have in tubs for our classrooms, that'd be such a big win for us.
2: You guys have been in the competition every year, haven't won it, and this year perseverance has paid off. You've really earned it, and well done.
4: Thanks very much. It's a really important part of life to recognise that you won't always get everything that you want straight away or first time. Making sure that you persevere and keep going is a really important life skill.
1: A huge thanks to every school, student, teacher, parent and local community who got involved. The $10,000 School of the Year back in 27. 7HLFM, 100% Hobart. 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MyRide Sandy Bay, Baxter's IGA Sandy Bay and Snug, and Chapel Street Bakehouse and Takeaway.
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0: 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Hello there, Alan, this afternoon. Thanks to 40 Winks at Cambridge. Spend less and get a better night's sleep after 3 o'clock. 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We help you out a little bit by putting all the wrong answers up there. So have a go at around 3:20. Somba in the next 15 minutes. Gym class heroes as well. And something old but new from Cherry Bomb next.
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Coming up next, a 90s throwback on the way from Noiseworks. 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
1: 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The 7HOFM Secret Sound. 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
15: Good afternoon, I'm Olivia Hicks with the latest. The Health Minister is renewing calls for the federal government to play its part in easing strain in the aged care system. The state government has consistently blamed the Commonwealth for hospital bed block, saying too many patients are waiting for aged care beds. Minister Bridget Archer has announced an expression of interest process for providers to build and operate three new facilities on Crown land in the state.
16: We are working on those solutions. We're prepared to put things forward, but we are calling on the federal government to play their part in terms of funding those solutions, noting that it is an area of Commonwealth responsibility.
15: The PM has led tributes to Mary Goldron, Australia's first female High Court judge, after her death at the age of 83 over the weekend. Anthony Albanese taking time in Parliament to honour her contributions to Australia's law landscape.
17: She could so clearly see the possibility of a better Australia, a more just, more equal Australia. And as she worked towards that, she added so much to the life of our great country.
15: Olympic superstar Ariane Tidmus has unleashed on Sydney Sweeney's steamy sports ad, the four-time gold medalist calling it a kick in the face to women who've spent years finding full respect in sport. Now, a growing chorus of Aussie athletes are accusing the actress of sexualising women's sport, sparking one of the biggest sporting controversies of the year. Two drivers have been charged following separate crashes on the Bass Highway over the weekend, with both incidents allegedly involving alcohol. On Friday night, police allege an 18-year-old provisional licence holder crashed a Holden ute at Chasm Creek before leaving the scene. It was later located in Penguin and returned a blood alcohol reading of 0.185. He was charged with drink driving offences and will appear in court at a later date. Meantime, on Saturday night, a 47-year-old woman crashed a Subaru Forester into roadworks at the Leven River Bridge at West Ulverston. After being taken to hospital with minor injuries, she allegedly refused to provide a blood sample and was arrested. She was charged with refusing to provide a blood sample, driving under the influence, and other offences. Her licence was immediately disqualified for 12 months and she will appear in court at a later date. And a man's been rushed to hospital after he was attacked by a shark in Western Australia this morning. The incident happened north of Geraldton around 9:40 a.m. local time, with the man in his 50s taken to hospital under priority one conditions.
1: Are you tired of overeating and feeling guilty about it? Caruso's Berberine Crave Less suppresses hunger and reduces appetite. Always read the label and follow the directions for use.
15: Turning to your sport now, and the Swans could welcome back Justin McInerney for Friday night's prelim against the Dockers in what would be a big boost for the side. McInerney has missed the last few weeks with a hamstring injury, but will be a test this week. He could be in line to replace Callum Mills, who ruptured his ACL. And Adelaide skipper Jordan Dawson is urging people to be better after he was the target of a trolling act on social media. The Crows condemned the act, calling it disgusting and disturbing, and confirmed the incident will be reported to police. I'm Olivia Hicks. That's the latest from the newsroom.
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0: Some cloud around this afternoon. Going to get some water dumped on us in the form of late showers. Showers tomorrow and 13 degrees. Possible shower for Wednesday, 14 degrees, 21 at the moment while you're picking up the kids from school.
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Ugh. Let's pump you up with some new music instead. New Radicals with Michelle Branch. The Game of Love.

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0: 7 HLFM, it is the 3 p.m. pickup this afternoon. Ella Langley and the song Be Her. Hello there. Weather over the next couple of days. There's a bit of cloud around the place. There is the chance of some rain this afternoon. Nothing too major at this point over the next couple of days, though. Going to get a bit cooler. Getting used to this, 21 degrees. Showers tomorrow and 13 degrees. Possible showers for Wednesday and temps around 14 degrees. Okay, some cash for you.
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0: Indeed. Okay, we do it three times every single day, just before 7 o'clock with Sarah, Mick and Jono, 11:20 with Bo, and here's what's happened so far today.
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18: The traffic is building currently on Main Road passing Hopkins Street, particularly busy in both directions there. Drivers can also expect roadworks and change conditions around the city, including works on Lily Street in Glebe and lane restrictions on Argyle Street near the Royal Hobart Hospital. 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

0: Ava Max at 782 FM. Sweet but psycho. Hello there. It's Alan this afternoon. Thanks to 40 Winks at Cambridge. Spend less and get a better night's sleep. I know it's only September, but let's talk about Christmas. We have to, okay? And the much-loved variety Carols by Candlelight is happening this year, Saturday, 19th of December at Tolosa Park, Glenorchy. Kids Carols is returning, but here's what we're doing this time, okay? Christmas sing-along is happening during the day between 11 and 12:15, and later on that night we get the big carols happening as well from 8 p.m. So two massive events, the one day, December 19. I mention it now because tickets are on sale, okay? You don't want to miss out. Book now at taz.variety.org.au.
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Coming up next after 4 o'clock, we continue afternoons, all thanks to 40 Winks. 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

0: been a while since we played that. It's all coming up next at 7 HLFM. We'll have Woody coming up in 5, by the way.
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11: Good afternoon. I'm Olivia Hicks with the latest. The state's opposition has made a plea to the government to be honest with Tasmanians about budget cuts. The government has claimed there are no cuts in the state budget to health or education, despite those two departments being handed savings targets of nearly $1 billion. Labor's Ella Haddad says the government needs to be honest.
12: We know there are cuts across the budget. We saw them in black and white in Erica Betts's budget papers. What we're asking the government to do is to be honest about that. Stop trying to lie to the Tasmanian people and tell them there's no cuts when we can see them with our own eyes.
11: Hundreds of workers in South Australia will lose their jobs after a decision to permanently shut down the blast furnace at the Whyalla Steelworks. The 500-plus workers were told the news this morning while the Premier is yet to give details about what's next. The Deputy Leader of the Federal Coalition, Matt Canavan, is very sorry for those about to lose their jobs, but says this goes much further.
13: It strikes at the heart of our nation because right now we couldn't make this building again. We don't make flat glass anymore, can't make those doors, we don't make structural steel anymore after this, or we won't.
11: The average fuel price for petrol in Tasmania is $2.22 a litre, but more relief at the Bowser could be around the corner. The feds are reportedly weighing up another cut to the fuel excise amid ongoing tensions in the Middle East. A leading business group is warning that One Nation's controversial migration plan could cause long-lasting damage to Australia's economy. Australian Chamber of Commerce and Industry Chief Andrew McKellar says the plan would create a COVID-level shock to the economy and lead to a deep recession. It comes after the federal government labelled the plan careless earlier today. The PM has defended Labor's housing tax changes, pushing back on the Coalition's criticism that it's smashing the housing market. Anthony Albanese has told Parliament Labor's trying to fix the broken market.
14: Our policies are aimed at giving first home buyers a crack, and in particular giving young people a crack, recognising the intergenerational inequity which was there in the housing market.
11: And Australian Olympians have turned on Sydney Sweeney over her controversial new sports ad, with Ariane Titmus accusing the Hollywood star of sexualising sport. The four-time gold medalist calling it a kick in the face to women who've spent years fighting for respect in sport. Her frustration centres on the way the campaign uses nudity and innuendo to sell a sports product at a time when many female athletes are still fighting to be taken seriously.
2: Meet Banjo's new buffalo chicken pie. Tender chicken, capsicum and onion in a creamy buffalo sauce wrapped in Banjo's iconic flaky pastry. Banjo's, baking things better.
11: Turning to your sport now, and the Sydney Swans will be putting the drama behind them when they meet the Dockers at the SCG on Friday. Dane Rampey has been appointed captain for the rest of the season after Callum Mills did his ACL. He says it's a privilege to lead the team in the semi-final.
15: Running out leading the boys is going to be, you know, it's going to be an absolute pleasure. And yeah, it's a little bit bittersweet, to be honest, but this is a circumstance that we've been dealt, and we just got to keep on keeping on.
11: And Adelaide's been forced to reiterate Matthew Nix is not being sacked as coach. The club is sending letters to all members that Nix will be the Crows head coach in 2027, despite Saturday's semi-final loss to Brisbane. I'm Olivia Hicks. That's the latest from the newsroom.
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16: Traffic is currently building on Main Road passing Hopkins Street, and traffic is particularly busy there in both directions. Drivers can also expect roadworks and change conditions around the city, including works on Lily Street in Glebe and lane restrictions on Argyle Street near the Royal Hobart Hospital. Please allow extra time if you are passing through there. 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That's the latest real-time traffic on 101.7 7HO FM.
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0: A possible shower coming through this afternoon into the evening. 13 degrees for tomorrow, showers. Wednesday, 14 degrees, possible showers. And for Thursday, 16 degrees and cloudy for Hobart. Got a nice one still as we speak, 19 degrees. 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

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Hello there, Alan this afternoon. Pitbull, Christina Aguilera coming up soon. And this is Noah Kahan, the song The Great Divide at 7HL FM.

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1: 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I'm from the dirty, but that Chico nice. Y'all call it a moment, I call it life.

0: 7HFM, Pitbull, Christina Aguilera with Feel This Moment. It's Alan this afternoon. Great moment this morning as we head to Lindisfarne Primary School. Find out what happened with the $10,000 School of the Year in a matter of moments from now. Got a shower or two to get through this afternoon. There's a cloud. Tomorrow, going to get cooler, down to 13 degrees. And the next few days, 14 degrees for Wednesday, showers, cloudy for Thursday. 19 at the moment, Naked Eyes out of the 80s in the next 15 minutes, and Temper City is next.
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2: Lindisfarne Primary School have won it. 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
14: Good afternoon. Traffic in Hobart is building on Main Road passing Hopkins Street, which is particularly busy in both directions. Drivers can also expect roadworks in the city, including works on Lilley Street in Glebe and lane restrictions on Argyle Street near the Royal Hobart Hospital. Allow extra travel time if you are passing there. 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That's the latest real-time traffic on 101.7 7HOFM.
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0: 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Hello there, it's Alan Wonder, annual workday. Thanks to 40 Winks, spend less, get a better night's sleep. 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

0: 7.8 FM, it's almost 5 o'clock, News Sport and Weather coming up next. Big thanks to Wynn. Wanted to catch up with Sophie today, but the phones aren't working. I think I broke something here. But 5.30 tonight on TV. Check out what happened this morning at Linda's Farm Primary School. Thank you very much to Wynn News, Alex and the crew who popped out to help us out there. And a great morning was had by all. Will and Woody on the radio next.
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9: Good afternoon. I'm Olivia Hicks with the latest. Health Minister Bridget Archer has accused the state's opposition of fear-mongering about the impact of cuts to public services. Labor has called on the government to stop trying to lie to Tasmanians about whether there will be budget cuts after obtaining a memo to Justice Department staff telling them some positions will be left vacant. Minister Archer says it's important to have a sustainable budget.
12: I think that there is a high degree of fear-mongering here, and we've seen example after example of this in the last couple of weeks. There are sensible efficiencies that can be made, and we must make them.
9: The South Australian Premier is assuring the hundreds of workers that will lose their jobs in Whyalla that they will be looked after. The blast furnace at the city's steelworks will be shut down, with 500 workers and 100 contract workers to be affected. Peter Malinauskas says a $10 million transition package will be rolled out with help from the government.
13: Now, these are good people that have worked incredibly hard. The very fact that we've got steelmaking in this country in no small part is only because of the men and women that have been working on this blast furnace, trying to keep it alive for as long as they have.
9: An independent senator has slammed Pauline Hanson's comments about First Nations Australians being primitive on a resurfaced podcast are very harmful and false. Speaking on the ABC, Senator Lydia Thorpe says Ms. Hanson is creating fear and division.
14: Aboriginal people have been putting our hands out to the rest of the people in this country, wanting to share the real knowledge, the fabric of this nation and what it's really about, and want everyone in this country to be a part of that.
9: Aussie Olympian Ariane Titmus has slammed Sydney Sweeney over a new sports betting ad that shows the actor nude while showcasing a range of women's sports. The gold medalist says the ad is infuriating and a kick in the face to female athletes everywhere. And police are at the scene of a two-vehicle crash on the Midland Highway at Mangalore, where the road is currently blocked for southbound motorists. Drivers are asked to avoid the area or anticipate delays until the scene is cleared. At this stage, no life-threatening injuries have been reported.
11: No matter the meal, you can't go wrong with Cripps Hot Dog and Lunch Rolls. You'll find them in stores and supermarkets all across our great state.
9: Turning to your sport now, and Hawks star Jai Newcombe has commended Adelaide captain Jordan Dawson for calling out the vile social media abuse directed at him following the Crows' semi-final loss. Adelaide has reported it to South Australia Police. Newcombe admits online abuse is a major problem for AFL players.
15: I would say that's almost just tip of the iceberg. There's a hell of a lot of that that goes on pretty frequently that players have to deal with and obviously talk to the people that they need to, but there's too much of it going on.
9: And a second Magpie is leaving Collingwood for the Suns. Nathan Murphy's accepted the role as a development and assistant coach for Gold Coast, the same role he's held at the Pies since he was forced to medically retire due to concussion in 2024. He joins Premiership teammate Scott Pendlebury, who announced his surprise move up north in a hybrid playing and coaching role a fortnight ago. I'm Olivia Hicks. That's the latest from the newsroom.
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16: 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Works are also continuing around Ballarive, including the ferry terminal upgrade. 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
0: Possible late shower down to 13 degrees tomorrow with showers continuing. Wednesday, possible shower 14 degrees and partly cloudy for Thursday 16.
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0: It's Will and Woody. I hope you're having a wonderful drive home. Woods, you and I, we're going to get out of here.
1: Yeah.
0: It's been a great Monday. Cake crashes continues tomorrow as we try and surprise... I say surprise the shit out of someone. We probably will. We're going to really scare them. It's going to be like, if you... There's no world that if you brought a birthday cake into my house for my birthday that I would ever suspect for a second that two grown men were going to pop out of it. We might give somebody some small T trauma.
1: I think
0: is that a flag? Have we thought about that?
1: I don't reckon trauma so much of an issue as much as...
0: Are we sussing out the people, Annalise? Have you thought about that?
2: We're sussing them, but I feel like
0: we are. Have you done a risk analysis?
2: Absolutely.
0: Great.
1: By the way,
0: just checking.
1: You can still register at willandwoody.com if you want to nominate someone.
0: Can't register yourself. Bit sick.
1: Also, it won't be a surprise. Yeah. Anyway, it's going to be awesome. I think we're getting a baker on tomorrow just to figure out if we can...
2: We're talking to a baker tomorrow. Yeah. It's going to be so exciting. Hopefully, they'll be able to get it done.
0: Well, there's a lot of logistics. There's a lot of logistics. It's not just a little bit of fun. It's like this. How do you get two men in an enclosed space for a long period of time, keep it ventilated, and also make it edible?
1: And how do you maintain the structural integrity of a cake?
0: They might have
2: to cut out like... they'll get a cake, they'll cut it in half and then dig a little hole within the cake so that you guys can fit in there. So will you be okay being on cake?
1: Like, hang on, you think we're going to be within the flesh of the cake? Surely there's going to be a cavity in there.
2: Well, no. Well, I didn't really think of that. I just
1: hang on,
2: thought
1: you
2: we
1: think
2: were...
1: we're in the, like...
0: In the batter.
2: You are.
1: How are we going to breathe?
2: I might bake you.
1: What, so in there with snorkels on?
2: Yeah.
1: I feel like it needs to be a hollow cake.
2: Yeah, well, you can ask the bakers tomorrow.
0: I'm not getting the snorkel on, particularly if it's an 80-year-old person. That's... Scare them. Pop out with a snorkel on. Terrify them.
1: I don't think the snorkel would be the thing that gets them. I feel like more the shock of the whole thing would be the thing that would scare them.
0: Anyway, look, there's a lot to figure out.
1: Sure.
0: I don't think an average baker is going to do it, by the way. I think we need like a scientific... an engineer and a baker together.
2: Okay.
0: Like the guy from Mythbusters and... Jamie Oliver. Oh, get them.
2: Oh, you've got
0: that
2: a lot of work
0: good.
2: To do
1: to
2: tonight,
1: build
2: Will.
1: Like a framework.
0: It's not my job.
1: Whose job is it?
2: Work.
0: What's that?
1: Whose job is it?
0: Annalise. She's doing it.
1: Okay. We just sit in it.
2: I am.
3: This is Australia. More Aussie than wearing your cozy because you ran out of undies. Oh, no, wait. Is that just lazy? Either way, Ausmade is the place to hear fair dinkum Aussie music.

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0: Greenhill Nursery, open 7 days, just off the Huon Highway, 5 minutes from Kingston.
2: Possible late shower, down to 13 degrees tomorrow with showers continuing. Wednesday, possible shower, 14 degrees and partly cloudy for Thursday, 16.
0: It's been a long day. Must be time to crack a chat GNC with Georgie.
3: I did think it was Tidbit for years.
4: It's Tid. Annoyingly, it's
3: Yeah,
4: Tid.
3: Yeah, wish it was Tid.
0: And Tom.
5: Love to get compo one day.
6: That's my dream.
3: In here and see yourself.
6: No. Tom, you need a job first.
4: Shut up.
0: Cheaper than therapy and way less professional. It's been a long day. Must be time to crack a chat GNC with Georgie.
3: I did think it was Tidbit for years.
4: It's Tid. Annoyingly, it's
3: Tid. Yeah, wish it was Tid.
0: And Tom.
5: Love to get compo one day.
6: That's my dream.
3: In here and see yourself.
6: No. Tom, you need a job first.
4: Shut up.
0: Cheaper than therapy and way less professional.
7: Yes, that's right. It's Chat GNT with Georgie and Tom. Cheers, guys.
3: Cheers.
7: Happy Monday.
3: Monday night.
7: We are into September.
3: Yep.
7: And boy, it's getting warm. It's feeling right.
3: But I want to talk about what are the lengths you'll go to get a freebie.
7: Yep.
3: Or to save money. Like, what do you do? Because I reckon you'll have some opinion on this.
7: Well, first of all, how dare you? Second of all, quite famously, my grandfather used to not use the lights at night. He had a torch to save money.
3: No way.
7: Yeah, into his 80s. It's dangerous.
3: That is so dangerous.
7: And like,
3: he died because he tripped on something in the dark.
7: Well, don't bring that up. It's a podcast, mate. It's a bit of fun. So maybe it runs in my blood. I don't know.
3: Yeah.
7: Let's find out.
3: Okay.
7: All right, let's get into that next and much more. Chat GNT with Georgie and Tom.

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1: My dad's just walked in to take Molly to sleep. Noel's here. Uh-oh. It's whiskey fest all over again. Did you have devices in school, Dad? Did you have devices in school?
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0: After weeks of nominations, voting, school spirit, and some seriously creative campaigning, Hobart has voted, and 7HOFM is proud to congratulate our $10,000 School of the Year.
1: I'm here to say, listen, we're very sorry, but you won. Lindisfarne Primary School have won it, and I'll tell you what, you've done it through perseverance.
2: Now, Shay, $10,000.
3: Oh, well, what we're going to do is use it so that when we have to be inside at recess and lunchtimes, that can be a pretty tricky time for students, and we have a lot of inside weather. So if we can find some resources that we can have in tubs for our classrooms, that'd be such a big win for us.
1: You guys have been in the competition every year, haven't won it, and this year perseverance has paid off. You've really earned it, and well done.
3: Thanks very much. It's a really important part of life to recognise that you won't always get everything that you want straight away or first time. Making sure that you persevere and keep going is a really important life skill.
0: A huge thanks to every school, student, teacher, parent and local community who got involved. The $10,000 School of the Year back in 27. 7HOFM, 100% Hobart. 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

0: Kayla and Woody. 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
1: Lindisfarne Primary School have won it. 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
1: 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Hands up. 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

It's like all your favorite playlists merged into one. Get the best of the 90s. Somebody told me you had a boyfriend who looked like a girlfriend. Tracks you love from the 80s and 90s. This is what it sounds like when doves cry. Ain't nothing gonna break my stride. Nobody's gonna slow me down. Plus, we cherry pick only the best of the new stuff. The new stuff.

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1: I'm here to say, listen, we're very sorry, but you won. Lindisfarne Primary School have won it, and I'll tell you what, you've done it through perseverance.
2: Now, Shay, $10,000.
3: Oh, well, what we're going to do is use it so that when we have to be inside at recess and lunchtimes, that can be a pretty tricky time for students, and we have a lot of inside weather. So if we can find some resources that we can have in tubs for our classrooms, that'd be such a big win for us.
1: You guys have been in the competition every year, haven't won it, and this year perseverance has paid off. You've really earned it, and well done.
3: Thanks very much. It's a really important part of life to recognise that you won't always get everything that you want straight away or first time. Making sure that you persevere and keep going is a really important life skill.
0: A huge thanks to every school, student, teacher, parent and local community who got involved. The $10,000 School of the Year. Back in 27. 7HO FM. 100% Hobart. 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MyRide Sandy Bay. 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
0: 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The 7HOFM Secret Sound. With Sarah, Mick and Jono before 7, Beau after 11, and in pickup after 3. 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
8: 13 degrees for Hobart today. Got some showers to get through over the next couple of days. Possible shower tomorrow, 14 degrees. Thursday, partly cloudy, 16 degrees. And wrapping up the week on Friday, partly cloudy and 19.
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1: We're at Lindis Farm Primary School, so let's go in and surprise them. 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
1: 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Yeah! 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
1: Will and Woody, I hope you're having a wonderful drive home. 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

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Sounds old. Let's play some new music instead. 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Dasher, Memo.

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1: Late night.
2: Late night.
1: Late, late night. Night. It's late at night.
2: Yeah.
1: It's late at night. See, like, I'm up as well, so I'm obviously just struggling to say the words at the moment. But we realise it's late night. Keeping you up is what we're doing.
2: What's your... Okay, servo right now. First thing you get,
1: sausage roll.
2: Really,
1: pretty
2: at this
1: much
2: time?
1: Always, pretty much always.
2: Sausage roll?
1: I love a rat coffin. I find it very hard to say no to them. If, particularly in those pie warmers, because they're in that lukewarm temperature, which people don't like, but I love.
2: Yeah, because then it's straight in the mouth, isn't it?
1: It's really good.
2: Because there's not any concern about it being too hot. You know that you could probably destroy that rat coffin before you're back in your car. Anyway, here are our best bits, by the way, from yesterday's show. Hope you enjoy them. It's Will and Woody.
3: This

0: dance all night.
1: Will and Woody getting you through the early hours.
2: Woods, I've got beef with Google.
3: Nice. Let's go after the big guy. Who's it? Are they litigious? Google?
2: Famously.
3: Okay.
2: Well, I reckon they would always have a lawsuit on foot, I would say. Right?
0: Absolutely.
3: They don't have room for us, though. Like, how hard are we going at Google?
2: It's just my opinion. So I'm not, like, actually trying to pull them down.
3: But if we besmirch them, then they could get us for defamation.
2: Good use of the word
3: Thank you very much.
2: No, because I'm not going to go into what defaming is and isn't. But basically, to defame someone, I need to say something that's not true.
3: Okay. So what you're saying about Google is negative but true, you believe?
2: Yes.
3: Fire away.
2: So have you got Google Maps? Do you use Google Maps?
3: I don't know. I'll need to get my phone.
2: You're so frustrating
3: I know I've got a map app. I know I've got a map app, but I just don't know who owns
2: Google
3: it.
2: Google Maps. I think I've seen you in there. Who owns the other one?
3: This one. Apple. I'm on the Apple map.
2: Have you ever used Google Maps?
3: Yes, I used to, but then I accidentally bricked it. So I can no longer get into the Google map.
2: Why did I think that having a talk with you about...
3: Let me
2: ask someone else. I'm done with you. Does anyone else use Google Maps?
4: I use Google Maps, exclusively.
2: Great, because it's a much better map service. And
3: I've used it before.
2: Map service.
3: I preferred it, but I accidentally locked myself out of it.
2: It's a much better map service.
3: Okay.
2: This is my beef with Google Maps. So it started doing this thing, I think about a year ago, maybe a little bit more.
3: Yeah.
2: Whereby if you drive by like a piece of construction or a police camera or a police car.
3: They go, is the policeman still there?
2: Yes.
3: Yeah.
2: Do they do that on Apple Maps too?
3: Yeah. It's great.
2: Why do you like that?
3: Because it feels like a sense of community. Because we're all helping each other out.
2: Wow.
3: Because they're trying to...
2: That is not how I feel about
3: because
2: that.
3: Because they're trying to keep their updates current. So it's like, hey, look, a police car's been reported here, but help us out here. Is it still there?
2: Yeah, so I have an issue with that.
3: Why?
2: Because, like, why are you leaning on me to let you know to help you do your job? I give you... If it's Google Maps, I've given you all my privacy. You know everything about me.
3: Yeah.
2: You could pretty much shave my head, wax my body, use me as a surfboard for the rest of my life. Like Google has the world by the balls, and they have the nerve to turn around and go, "Hey, is there still a Riddle Roadworks there?"
3: So you reckon they could figure it out without?
2: Figure it out. You've got how many employees? You've got the satellite maps. You could you could have someone sitting there with every little with a finger on the pulse. Sure. Everywhere, every piece of roadwork. Yeah. But I've got two screaming children in the back and you've got the nerve to ask me whether or not the construction's still there. And by the way, it doesn't go away because I just started ignoring it. I started lying to it deliberately just to annoy it.
3: I'm like,
2: no, it's not still there, but there's still massive roadworks.
3: But then I suffer.
2: Nah, well,
3: because if you lie, then it clears the roadworks.
2: No,
3: and
2: it
3: then
2: doesn't.
3: I happen to be behind
2: no, see,
3: you.
2: No,
3: and I'll be like, oh, geez, this roadworks is a shock. It just disappeared.
4: Sorry, is that not what we do for you guys every day?
2: What's that?
4: You rely on us to do a lot of your job.
2: Yes, but we pay you. We you're paid. I don't pay like the.
4: You guys don't pay us.
2: No, but somebody That's else true. Does. We make sure Very someone true. Else does.
3: I think Will's trying to say that we don't get paid by Google.
2: We don't. Yeah, Google's not paying me to tell them about the maps. I'm like, do your job. Yeah. I give you enough.
4: Yeah. I give you enough. What do you give them?
2: You give them all your data. Google own you. Google know everything about you.
3: Yeah.
2: That's why it's free. That's why their apps are all free and stuff, because they sell your data onto other people.
4: Do you have a Gmail account?
2: Yeah. They've got me. I'm happy with that. I'm happy for them to have me. But so I just think it's taking the piss that they can now ask me whether or not there's a cop car still there.
3: Hang on.
2: I don't want to fill out a survey while I'm driving. Piss off.
4: It's like a 1 second tap.
3: Yeah, geez, mate.
2: No, it's not. But it doesn't leave the screen. It's a fly in the ointment for me. I don't want to answer the question now. Just let me keep driving.
3: You keep saying that they own you, right?
2: Yeah.
3: And that they could destroy you.
2: Yeah.
3: Don't you want to be nice to that person?
2: I don't think they notice me.
3: Oh, mate, your skeletons. Are you kidding?
2: No, I mean...
3: They could bring you down.
2: No.
3: God,
2: but I mean,
3: the things that you search late on a Saturday night. Trust me, mate. Google own you.
2: No.
3: I think it's in your best interest for you to just tap the screen and say, yes, there's a police car still there. Because if they wanted to threaten you, my God, would you get cancelled? You'd get cancelled faster than you'd hit the ground, my friend.
2: Google aren't releasing my search history because... Because I said that there weren't roadworks there.
3: I think you've just said publicly that you lie. They've been confused as to why there's all these glitches on their maps. It's like there's one guy that keeps
2: surely
3: saying the police
2: other people
3: car
2: lie. Surely there are more people out there. When you get the survey, do you tell the truth?
4: Yeah, always.
3: Because we don't want to be destroyed by Google, mate.
2: Piss ants.
3: We're being subservient to the master.
2: I stand up to the man.
3: Love you,
2: whatever.
4: Google. Love you, Google.
2: I'm the only
4: love
2: revolutionary in the team.
3: Love you, Google Doctor.
2: It's Will and Woody. Hobart's original 7HO FM.

0: Hey, good morning. It's Will and Woody.
1: Woods.
2: We are about to ask our junior producer, Annalise, a question here, which is going to mean the absolute world to you and me. She's going to be making a choice between you and me, and both of us want this bad, okay?
1: Well, she's going to choose you. Because she likes watching me suffer.
2: I want you to be honest. I want you to be really honest with the question that I'm about to ask you.
3: Okay.
2: Before I get to the question, though, I do have to let you know, Will, that I'm not sure if you're across this, but men have started shaving off their eyelashes to appear more masculine, baby.
4: Oh, yeah.
2: Men don't have eyelashes. Mm-mm. Shave those puppies off. Look at your feminine eyelashes over there. You need to get rid of those bad boys.
1: I like my eyelashes.
2: Yeah, no, mate, so do I. I mean, isn't this outrageous? I cannot believe we've got to the point where there are men who are going, oh, eyelashes. Only chicks have eyelashes. Shaving these bad boys off.
5: Boys will be boys.
2: It's a genuine trend, Will. You get out there in the wild now. Very rare to see men with eyelashes.
1: No,
2: they're all doing it.
1: Not.
2: No, I don't think it's that popular yet, but it's taking off online.
1: Quite dangerous, I would have thought, shaving your eyelashes.
2: So doctors are now coming forward being like, your eyelashes have a role to play with cleaning your eye and stopping things getting in your eye.
1: Yeah, I said this to you about your nose hair the other day. You said you wanted to get rid of it. And I was like, it's really helpful.
2: I don't like it, though. It makes me feel old.
1: No, I know. If it's sticking out, then yeah.
2: Well, yeah, that's the issue I've got, mate.
1: Yeah.
2: Anyway, yeah, guys, if you're listening and you are considering shaving your eyelashes.
1: And also, you might stick the clippers in your eyeball. Like, it's
2: all sorts of dangerous.
1: It's a treacherous thing to do, shave your eyelashes, I would have thought.
2: Exactly right. Guys, don't do it. You're still a man, even if you have eyelashes. Now, on to the question that I want to ask junior producer Annalise, because. For me,
1: Who's the manlier man?
2: Here we go.
1: Is that what?
2: I mean, this.
1: We've been over this. We've been over
2: have
1: this.
2: We? Well,
1: I think
2: forgotten.
1: Everyone agreed I was the manliest man in the team.
2: No, that's not my memory.
1: I think only Mark the man Daniel pipped me as the manliest man in the team.
2: No, let's start.
1: You have a 2-hour-long skincare regime and you just got tips in your hair.
2: I do not.
1: You are.
2: These are not tips. This is a sun lightning. No, what? A sun kissing. So how dare you brand me with tips. Now, Joe, what's up?
3: We were actually debating this earlier today in the office.
2: Yeah,
3: off the same article, we just had a conversation down at the producer desks.
2: Yes. Who's more manly out of Will and I?
3: Yeah, we just were talking
1: about
3: that.
1: Was it the whole team or just the two of us?
3: Sorry?
6: Was it the whole team or just the two of you?
1: Okay, so there's obviously going to be a part of this where you guys are going to want to piss me off. I'm very aware of that.
2: Will, stop bringing that into it. It's a factor.
1: They're not being honest.
3: We were just talking.
2: To be honest.
1: You're waxed like a porpoise from the neck down.
2: That's for cycling. which is a very manly sport.
1: Come on, I can keep going.
3: We all had different answers, interestingly.
2: You write poetry and you enjoy chamomile tea and going to bed early. So we can both play this game.
1: You also like going to bed early.
2: Oh, but I don't have chamomile tea, mate.
1: You love tea.
2: I literally walk outside and eat mud before bed. That's what I do.
1: See, that's just not true. You've got nothing manly. You've got nothing.
2: I watched Speed last night.
1: You have a sauna in your study that you get into.
2: Yeah, it's very manly.
0: Woody likes to go to bed early so that he can wake up early to work out, which is pretty manly.
2: I do weights.
1: I also do weights.
2: Yeah, with a personal trainer though.
0: And late in the morning, which isn't very
1: nice.
0: And by the way,
1: when you say work out, you often get on your Peloton bike and watch rom-coms.
2: I do not. I just said I watched Speed with Keanu Reeves. Very manly movie.
1: But the best part about that is that you know the romance between Bullock and Reeves is real.
2: Oh, it's good, isn't it?
1: Yeah,
2: it's really good, the chemistry between them. No, I'm interested though. Joe, where did you land with your discussions this morning? Did you come to an answer?
3: So I didn't come to an answer, but I thought the same thing. Weights-wise, Woody,
2: boom.
3: But working with your hands-wise, Will.
2: What?
3: And then Annalise was the answer.
2: Annalise, you were the answer though.
6: Where? I think, Woody, you physically give off a lot of masculine energy.
2: Specimen.
6: But I think Will at the...
1: Excuse me?
6: It's because you go bike riding and stuff.
2: So manly. In the bush.
6: Yeah. It kind of gives masculine energy.
1: It gives that initially.
6: But
2: in the bush.
6: I think when you kind of take the layers...
2: Yeah, yeah.
6: Like the onion, then you see your shaved legs and...
2: That's for cycling.
6: Yeah, but it feels a bit more feminine, which is totally fine. Whereas Will, I feel like you seem like a soft little marshmallow on the outside, but when you get in, It's just like a bit of grit. Like
7: actually, a bit of grit.
6: You'll pick up like Stevie's poo and then do the most masculine thing ever, which is squeeze the poo with your hand.
2: How have we got to the point where squishing poo is masculine?
7: It is, though. It just is.
6: That's just boys, I fear.
7: Yeah, it's a boy thing. You wouldn't get it.
2: Oh, I hate this is backflip. I'm done. I'm done. You're all wrong. You're all wrong. And I'm done.
7: Mate, go on. Go on, chuck on Bridget Jones' Diary when you get home.
6: Can I come on?
2: No, yeah, you can. Okay. Girls' night at my place, no worries.
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1: Hey, it's Will and Woody here with our best bits from the show yesterday.
2: Woods, we got a little bit through this list last time we spoke of things the world doesn't need. Daryl Summers wanted to create an exclusive Hey Hey at Saturday streaming service.
3: I think he is doing that, by
2: the
3: way.
2: Is he going ahead?
3: I think so.
2: Well, they've got 800,000 Facebook fans and they're all going to do it. So anyway,
3: I'm one of them.
2: I then started off with things the world doesn't need, which is a great bit, and we're going to continue them on right now. Can you give me a bit of game show music there? Tell me something there. Oh, yeah. Beautiful.
3: From memory from last time, me and Annalise were kind of fighting the good fight for some of these things, though. Like, we're not necessarily going to agree with you here.
2: Of course you were.
3: Because I think, hey,
2: the last
3: Saturday's
2: thing
3: streaming
2: I would do would lie down and just admit I was right.
3: Never.
4: That'd be way too boring.
3: Super boring.
2: It's just a shame because I am right a lot of the time. It would save you a lot of energy, but let's keep going. So I think last time we got to, when did we get to? Did we do chicken crimpy shapes?
4: No, but we should definitely keep them. No.
2: Things the world doesn't need.
3: Get rid of them.
4: No.
3: It's easily the worst.
2: No, I couldn't agree more.
4: Are you serious? I actually just devoured like a packet. We're actually out at the moment, shapes.
2: Nice. But you're going for every
1: if you're listening, like you're going shapes.
2: You're going for cheddar, barbecue, and pizza ahead of crimpy.
4: No. Nah.
2: So it gets to the point where you're like, why do we need them if there are three flavors I'd choose in
4: Flazers.
2: Front of
4: them?
3: Nice, got him. We used to find at home when mum used to get the value packs, there was always
2: the chicken
3: crimpy.
2: Crumpy
3: left.
2: Crimpies would be at the bottom, yes.
3: Chicken grumpy.
2: Crumpies.
4: Chicken crumpies.
2: The third hole on a PowerPoint.
3: Well, where is he going to put the fourth
2: prong? The middle thing. Don't need it.
3: No, but where else are you going to put the third prong?
2: No. In the actual, like, because you know how some PowerPoint, like plugs, don't have the third plug.
3: Yeah. That's based on power, isn't it?
5: That's the earthing pin.
2: Yeah, you don't need it. You don't need it. It works with two.
4: I won't be able to charge my laptop, though.
2: No, it works with two, though.
3: Hang on. So you're just saying get, if Annalise.
2: If some of them can work without it, then why don't we just all have no third plug?
3: No, it's a fair argument.
5: It's because some things build up static electricity and they need to be earthed.
3: Tommy, button pusher, Tommy.
2: I bet some things just operate without it.
3: Those things don't need to be.
2: You know,
3: used.
2: Like in America, for example, they don't have it at all. It's just a two pronger.
4: And America have more like, you know, electrical attacks and stuff.
2: That's
4: like
2: not based
3: electrical
2: on,
3: attacks.
2: Not based on any,
3: is that what they're called?
2: Not based
4: assume.
2: On any
3: electrical
2: facts.
3: Attack.
2: I'm going to keep going.
4: Electrical attack.
2: We covered off reality show cast reunions.
4: Oh, we only lightly.
2: You want some more there, did you?
4: I'd like to say.
2: Because Woody thought it was about him having a beer with Liz Ellison.
3: Yes.
2: And Pete Elliott and to celebrate I'm a Celebrity, Get Me Out of Here, which is just. Not the case.
3: I was offended.
2: Catch up.
3: Yeah.
2: Have a beer with Adam Kearney. It's a beautiful thing.
3: It's a beautiful thing. Talk about the old times. What we went through, no one else gets
2: no,
3: it.
2: No, that's apart nice from the other seven you guys seasons. Have still got friendships.
3: It's really nice. But you're saying when they film it and they actually
2: just talk about what happened when they were all in a house together 5 years ago.
4: No. You got to do it as soon as the season ends. Like Love Island does like one where they do Love Island and then like a month later they do like a reunion episode where you find out what's happened and where they're at and who's still with who and who's beefing because of something they've heard someone say on a show. It's unbelievable.
3: I think I agree. I'm okay with that. But I think it's when it's 20 years on, like when Hannah Montana was like, let's bring back Miley for a special reunion.
4: Just do an episode.
3: And she was just like, yep, loved the show.
2: Yeah, and it's people, that. You know, it's that.
3: Yeah,
2: it's that.
3: Yeah, let's get rid of that. Okay.
2: I think in general.
3: I think a month after a reality show, where are they all at? I think that plays. That's good.
4: You want to hear the unfiltered version?
2: Okay, transition lenses.
3: Whoa. But you should tell me how we're feeling about that. Absolute transition king over there. Sometimes he walks into the kitchen, and because it's some sunlight in the kitchen, all of a sudden Tommy's got sunnies on.
4: Sorry,
3: but it is funny. Sometimes you just get in a tee and you're like, Tommy, when did you put sunglasses on?
2: No, the best is when they walk into a dark room and they go, can you give me a second while these, because there's a lag on them. You know, it takes a while for them to catch up.
3: Who's got a torch? Someone
2: bring me back.
3: Torch
2: bring me
3: Tommy.
2: Back.
3: Anyway,
2: Annalise,
4: I didn't know what they were.
2: What do you mean?
3: You actually thought Tommy was putting sunglasses on?
4: I've
3: sometimes
4: I've never seen him do it.
3: You're kidding.
2: Hang on. You've seen Tommy walk around sometimes inside and it's looked like he's wearing sunglasses.
4: No,
2: inside.
4: Never.
2: Oh, really?
4: Never.
2: You've got to see it.
3: Wait for summer.
4: Have you seen it, producer Joe?
6: No, all the time. When he comes in from his walk from his house into walking, the office.
4: Are they transition lenses that you're wearing right now?
5: These ones are not, no.
6: It's the aviators, Annalise.
3: Yeah.
6: He's got the aviators on. Sometimes they look a little bit crimson.
4: Wow, I did not know that. Anyway.
3: Well, something to look out for.
4: I will.
2: Yeah.
5: Never wearing them again.
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0: It's Will and Woody here with our best bits from the show yesterday.
1: This is huge news today. Sorry, not today. This was a while ago, but it's so big that I'm happy to talk about it again. Travis Kelce, you know him?
2: The Taylor Swift's husband.
1: Yes. He has introduced his new dog to the world by starring in a fashion campaign with his dog. This is great. This is huge.
2: Move on. Let's move on.

0: Mate, this is huge.
1: I can't believe it. No, I hate this shit.
0: He's got a
1: dog. You're going to have to resurrect this into something that's relatable or mildly enjoyable for me, or I will go to the goddamn traffic.
0: Okay, perfect. I'll go there right now. But it's Tommy Hilfiger. You can see the pictures online just in case you are interested in that. But I'm interested, Will. This has obviously been very popular online, Travis Kelce posing with his dog.
1: Sure.
0: Now, something we're trying to achieve at the moment online is clicks.
1: Yeah.
0: Trying to get hits, trying to get clicks, trying to get eyeballs on the show. It's good promotion.
1: Yeah.
0: Do you have a dog?
1: Yeah.
0: Okay. Now, I'm going to ask our digital producer, Sexy D. He's the brains behind all of our digital stuff. But Sexy D, how many clicks do we think it'd get if Will did a sexy photo shoot with his dog?
2: Not much. Oh.
1: Thanks, Darce.
2: If you want me to be honest.
1: We're all on the same team here.
0: You've cut me from my knees.
1: We're all on the same team.
2: You know what? I take that back. We'll try it. We can figure out a way to make it clickable.
0: What if he's nude?
1: God, like
0: nude.
2: 100 nude. Million clicks.
0: Bang.
1: I've never appreciated Gen Z transparency and honesty until now.
0: Nude.
1: That was great.
0: No, he's just
1: thank God.
0: Nude shoot.
1: No, mate. He said it's not going to get
0: what
1: anything.
0: What if? Okay. I knew you were going to say that. I knew you were going to say that because you're uncomfortable and I fully understand.
1: It's not that I'm uncomfortable. It's just that I've got integrity and I don't want to do that.
0: Get that. Fully get that. You are competitive though. You hide your competitiveness, but I think you're a little bit competitive. How about this? I do a shoot with my cat.
1: Your cat hates you.
0: I bet we'll force him. We're going to force him to do a photo shoot with me. I do a shoot with my cat, Lenny.
1: Mm-hmm.
0: You do a shoot with your dog, Stevie.
1: Yeah.
0: We see what gets more clicks.
1: Oh, that's pretty funny.
0: Sexy?
2: We could even put it on like a T-shirt.
0: Yes.
2: And whoever sells more T-shirts.
0: Here we go.
2: Is the winner.
1: Back the T-shirts. Look at him. He's back on the merch.
2: Bring him back.
0: Bring back the tees.
1: We got a bit of money to make up after the DJ Will T-shirts.
0: Yeah, we made a massive loss with that. Hugely.
2: Yeah, a couple of refunds.
0: Couple of refunds?
2: Yeah, there was a couple.
0: You kept that pretty quiet.
2: Yeah, I did.
0: You didn't give him the refunds though, did you?
2: Oh, of course not.
0: Nice. That's a good business model.
1: Good boy.
0: Never give refunds.
1: All right. I love that. So you do a shoot with Lenny.
0: I'll do a shoot with Lenny. Doesn't have to be nude, by the way. I was just throwing it in there. That's ridiculous. You choose any shoot you want to do with your dog that you think will get maximum clicks.
1: Just like one photo?
0: Yeah, I think one photo.
1: One photo.
0: And we both get Sexy D for an afternoon. As in your
1: I might just get my partner to take it.
0: I want you, D.
1: Excuse me?
0: He works the angles, he works the light. He does it.
1: Well, if you're getting the D, I get the D.
2: You can both have the day.
0: Huge. We are talking about a guy called Darcy. Just in case you didn't know.
1: Obviously.
0: Just in case.
1: Great.
0: Okay.
1: I'm keen.
0: Challenge laid.
1: Awesome.
0: All right, we'll go away. Those photos coming on Instagram, TikTok.
1: When are we doing them?
0: I don't know. Hadn't planned
1: TikTok's
0: that.
1: TikTok's just
0: ahead.
1: Videos, brother. What's that?
0: We're doing it tonight.
1: Turn your mic on.
3: Do it tonight.
1: Do the photos tonight.
3: Yeah, and then.
0: We're on tonight.
1: Are you free tonight, Sexy?
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0: Photos coming soon.
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8: 13 degrees for Hobart today. Got some showers to get through over the next couple of days. Possible shower tomorrow, 14 degrees. Thursday, partly cloudy, 16 degrees. And wrapping up the week on Friday, partly cloudy and 19.

0: Killer Morty on your radio late at night. Said this before, but don't confuse us for a late night show, guys. No. We're the real deal.
1: Yeah.
0: We're actually just so good that they're replaying us.
1: Yeah, replaying our best bits from yesterday's show. This bit of fresh gear, though. Question for you.
0: You sure you want to do...
1: I know.
0: Well, the standard's quite high for this show because this is replays.
1: I know. This is a great question. At what time do you not bother to go to sleep? Like, if you've been up, what time? Like, 3 a.m., you're going to sleep?
0: Yep.
1: 4?
0: Yep.
1: 5?
0: What have I been up? What have I been up? What have I been up doing?
1: Partying. It's you, mate. You're an animal.
0: I'm still going to sleep.
1: 5?
0: Yeah.
1: 6?
0: What am I doing the next day? There's a lot of context.
1: Kids wake up at 7.
0: Are
1: you even bothering putting your head down? Or are you just going, just charging straight into a
0: coffee? Have I got a partner?
1: Yes, you have a wife.
0: Okay.
1: Sam.
0: Well then, yeah, just say, can I have a couple of hours of sleep while you look after the kids? That's the answer to all that, yeah.
1: Oh, yeah, okay. So, no partner?
0: No, not going to sleep. Well, I can't.
1: At what time?
0: Because the kids wake up at 6. So who's going to look? I have a 6-month-old child. This is a stupid hypothetical. You haven't thought about it.
1: Fair enough.
0: Best of the best, best of the best, best of the best of the best is what I said the first time, and I'll stand by it. That's what you're going to hear up next. This is...

0: It's Will and Woody
1: with some more of us.
2: Woods, a little bit of a walk down memory lane here. Someone said to me the other day, and I can't remember the context, but they said to me that something had thrown them.
0: Yeah.
2: They turned to me and they go, whoa, that has thrown me.
0: Yeah.
2: And I had this like bell ring in my head where I was like, oh my God, I've got, you know how sometimes you have like an audible memory of something that is so visceral for you. Like you can hear the person say it, but you can't place where you heard it.
0: Yes, yeah, because sound is a great memory finder.
2: A great memory key. Absolutely.
1: I've been here before.
2: Yes, right? Exactly. Yeah, so I was like, oh my God, where have I heard that? Anyway, I came in. Mark the man, Daniel, keeps every conversation we've ever had on file.
0: The Tide Pack himself.
2: So I said to him, I was like, mate, is there a place where Woody said or someone said in the studio that has thrown me? And he was like, Willie, my boy. I think I've got the moment. Now, this is apparently a social video that we made out of this. This is 3 years ago that this happened.
0: Yeah.
2: You were talking, I think, is it all contained here in Mark the Man? I mean, he doesn't like his voice on air, but yeah, he's just nodding. Okay.
0: Are you talking about the phone being dropped into the...
2: Yes.
0: Yeah. This is wild.
2: Okay.
0: I was thrown. I was completely by a sound effect.
2: But you thought you got the wrong sound effect.
0: Yes.
2: Okay, here, let's have a look.
0: A whole bunch of divers.
2: How big is the reservoir?
0: 2 million litres.
2: I don't think that's that big. But
0: okay, so just your average. Just
2: Excuse me.
0: That one's snuck through the cracks there from old button pusher Tommy.
3: It was supposed to be a splash. I'll reconvene.
0: My goodness gracious, me.
2: Oh my God.
0: And that's completely distracted me. Then has thrown me. He didn't poop his pants while he was taking his reservoir selfie. There we go. My goodness. What is so after he's dropped his phone, he's taken a poop in the reservoir as well. I don't know what Swan's there if you can.
2: It's a war. Taking a poop in the reservoir.
0: Sorry, let me try and get back on track. So he's okay, come on, Woody.
2: That run of Woody.
0: So, I think we were very professional about it. I think people barely would have realised we played the wrong audio. And that's the beauty of us, Will. The show must go on.
2: That has thrown me. And that is something we would not laugh at anymore, and it must be said. Given the nature and the maturity and the growth.
0: Oh, the show used to be gross. We've really grown up.
2: I didn't find that funny at all.
0: Neither.
2: It's Will and Woody. Hobart. 7HO FM.

0: ever say.
1: Will and Woody, getting you through the early hours.
2: Woodrow, this is a very special opportunity that we've got. We are being asked to celebrate Western Star Butter's incredible 100-year birthday with something very, very special.
3: Ever since Woody was a child, he's been searching for more cake. It all started when Woody was only 4 years old and witnessed a magical moment as his sister received a Barbie dress cake on her birthday. Something about the way the doll wore the cake like a beautiful ball gown with delicious pink frosting and candles shining like the night sky. Since that day, all Woody could think about was more cake. So when Western Star Butter came to Will and Woody to celebrate their 100-year birthday, we wanted to keep the celebration going by celebrating you. But how do we celebrate you, Australia? With a Western Star Butter birthday cake, of course. Woody was over the moon.
4: More cake! Delicious birthday cake!
3: Will had heard enough.
1: Cake, cake, cake.
3: He said,
1: you're a cake.
3: Woody had an even better idea.
4: What if I am the cake? What if we are the cake?
3: It was so genius, so simple, so sarcastic from Will. This week, Will and Woody become the cake. This is Will and Woody's Cake Crashers.
4: Yes.
2: Amazing.
4: Yes. Big props to our audio producer, Mark the Man Daniel.
2: Well done. Very
4: that is
2: good.
4: All the heavy lifting done for us. You guys get it. So to celebrate Western Star Butter's 100 years,
1: yes,
4: we want to be inside a cake.
1: Yes.
4: It is obviously made with Western Star Butter.
1: Yes.
4: And then rock up to someone's birthday.
1: Yep.
4: They don't know we're inside the cake. They just think they're getting a huge cake.
1: Yes.
4: Right? And then at the opportune moment, like the Trojans in the Trojan horse.
1: Absolutely.
4: We are going to burst out of the cake.
1: Awesome.
4: That is a dream come true. You've seen it in movies. You see it everywhere. But does it happen in real life? No. And finally, Will, it's going to happen for us. But we need a cake that's big enough that fits the two of us in, right?
2: Absolutely. By the way, if you guys can be the one who we surprise in the cake. Yeah. So if, or you can nominate someone you love for us to surprise as well, because clearly if you're hearing this, you're across the bit.
1: Yeah,
2: but go to willandwoody.com if you would like to nominate someone for us to surprise by jumping out of their birthday cake to celebrate Western Star's 100-year birthday.
4: It's awesome. So cake design, I just want to get straight to it.
2: Okay.
4: I think we need to nail what the cake will look like.
2: Yep.
4: Then we can start talking to bakers to make this physically possible.
2: I'm already taken back to like birthday cakes that my mum used to make for me, like women's weekly cakes.
4: Oh, they're the best.
2: Those like the pool cake or the cricket cake. Do you remember them?
4: You can get really creative with it. I've obviously had a long think about this.
2: Oh, you've had to think about this.
4: Absolutely. Well, you've got to think about the shape, right? We need something that's pretty wide down the bottom and then kind of like...
2: Surely it was going like a tiered cake, like a wedding cake.
4: Yeah, but it's not a wedding, Will.
2: Okay.
4: It's a birthday.
2: Okay.
4: And, you know...
2: I said like.
4: Good. Okay, do you know what's like a tiered wedding cake?
2: Go on. Just
4: an
2: say
4: an Egyptian pyramid, right?
2: Oh, yeah.
4: So if it's an Egyptian pyramid, looks cool, and then we burst out, what are we dressed as?
2: I'm not sure, but...
4: Mummies.
2: Okay, yeah, I thought you were going to say something else.
4: Tutankhamun?
2: No.
4: Okay, another one. You don't love it. You don't love it.
2: No, I don't mind it.
4: Humongous.
2: Be careful where you're going.
4: Humongous top hat.
2: Oh, yeah.
4: Right? Because you get the barrel shape in the middle,
2: right?
4: Yeah. So huge top hat.
2: Yeah.
4: What do we jump out as?
2: Rabbits.
4: Yes. We dressed up as bunnies.
2: I don't think this is...
4: You don't love it. No. I'm going to move on.
2: Well, I think
4: huge
2: it's, a,
4: barrel.
2: It's a birthday, isn't it? You know.
4: Yeah, but then who doesn't like bunnies?
2: I think just going as a bunny is a bit weird.
4: I think petting zoos at a birthday, it's a dream for me. Barrel. Huge wooden barrel.
2: Oh, yeah.
4: Now, you might not be able to join the dots here, but huge wooden barrel. You think, oh, it looks like a delicious chocolate cake, that big barrel.
2: Mm.
4: We burst out. Who are we? Mm. I'm Donkey Kong. You're Diddy Kong. Because he
2: it might
4: barrels.
2: Be a bit of, yeah. Might run into copyright, that's all.
4: No, I get it.
2: Nintendo would love that.
4: I get it. By the way, 131065
2: I'd love to
4: give
2: it to some other people.
4: Well, hang on.
2: No,
4: I'm not finished.
2: I reckon we're here for
4: this is my dream.
2: No.
4: And I will...
2: Well, it's also Western Star's birthday, and I think we've heard enough. Western Star, say it with a star. It is their 100th birthday, which is super exciting, guys. And we're going to be jumping out of a cake, surprising one of you guys at one of your surprises. So willandwoody.com if you'd like to nominate someone who we can surprise in a Trojan horse style cake. Mm-hmm. And we'll take your calls 131065 right up next. If you've got a great idea for what cake we can jump out of,
4: please.
2: It's Will and Woody.
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0: I'm here to say, listen, we're very sorry, but you won. Lindisfarne Primary School have won it, and I'll tell you what, you've done it through perseverance. Now, Shay, $10,000.
5: Oh, well, what we're going to do is use it so that when we have to be inside at recess and lunchtimes, that can be a pretty tricky time for students, and we have a lot of inside weather. So if we can find some resources that we can have in tubs for our classrooms, that'd be such a big win for us.
0: You guys have been in the competition every year, haven't won it, and this year perseverance has paid off. You've really earned it, and well done.
5: Thanks very much. 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
3: A huge thanks to every school, student, teacher, parent and local community who got involved. 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

0: Plus, we cherry pick only the best of the new stuff. 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

0: Hey, good morning. It's Will and Woody.
1: And Woodrow, it is Western Star Butter's 100-year birthday.
2: Will and Woody's Cake Crashes. Western Star. Say it with a star.
1: Okay, so to celebrate, they are allowing us, this is a privilege, to cake crash
0: yes.
1: Somebody's birthday Trojan horse style. So we're going to make an amazing cake with Western Star Butter and then jump out of the cake and surprise the shit out of someone.
3: The first step, obviously.
1: I can't wait.
3: Oh, it's going to be unbelievable. I think
1: the look on someone's face when the cake comes alive, that'll be very exciting.
3: And also, we're going to do a whole radio show, I imagine, from inside a cake.
1: No.
3: Yes.
1: No, well, I think we'll have a think about that.
3: Because I'm already thinking about, I think we need...
1: How big do you want the cake? Like, that's you and me inside a cake.
3: Well, look, that's the plan. And if we've got to sacrifice someone, it is you.
1: For sure, man. So, I'm happy to... I mean, that'll be claustrophobic in there if it's both of us. Fine.
3: I'm already thinking that I'm going to have an oxygen tank in there, so I've got fresh oxygen through the whole thing. I want to be in there for an entire radio show, okay? And then I want to be brought into the party. I want to be able to... I want to be live while I'm in the cake, and then I want to burst out live. I think it'd be great to listen to.
1: WillandWoody.com, by the way, if you would like to be surprised. Although you... Like, we want to make sure that you... I mean, I want the cake to pop open and you to be, you know, passed out inside because you couldn't get enough air in there. So there's a lot of logistics here.
3: That's what I'm saying. Scuba
1: tank. There's a lot of logistics here.
3: Have you seen, it doesn't matter, but I think scuba tank, just so I've got some fresh O2.
1: So you now want to fit two fully grown men and a full scuba tank in there.
3: Well, you sound like you don't want the oxygen, so just an oxygen tank for me. Or those little baby ones they use in Baywatch. You know, those little mini guys.
1: Let's take some calls, I reckon, on what the cake...
3: Yeah, sure.
1: Should be or could be.
3: So I think design is crucial here.
1: 100%.
3: I've already thrown down a fair bit of heat before the song there with some hot ideas. But let's go to Sarah here. Sarah, what do you think the cake design should be?
4: Good afternoon, boys. Look, I think you've already found the answer yourself in what you're saying. It should be the Trojan horse.
1: Oh.
4: Because then you are actually busting out. And the only argument you're going to have is who gets to play the back end.
3: Very good, Sarah. That is very good.
1: Good on you, Sarah.
3: I hate to be the guy who's been pragmatic here, but I'm taking this so seriously. Very hard to make a cake where I assume we would be in the belly of the horse.
1: Why?
3: How are we going to make cake legs of a horse that hold up? What are you now? 85? 84?
1: Don't you dare put my weight on the air.
3: Sorry. Sorry.
1: How dare you?
3: You're 80s?
1: How dare you?
3: I'm a tight 72. package. No, I'm just saying.
1: There's no way you're 72 kilos.
3: No. I'm 80. I'm about 80. On a good day, 79. It doesn't matter.
1: Yeah.
3: But like I'm saying that like cake legs holding up 150 kilos, that's not going to happen. I think we need us at the base. Hence why I'm saying Egyptian pyramid. The other one, I'm going to throw it out there for you. You know the movie Alien?
1: I think people can get creative with this sort of stuff, by the way. You could build the cake leg with like iron or something and then you can build cake around that.
3: Will.
1: That sort of stuff, that sort of infrastructure happens with cakes these days.
3: Yeah, but that is...
1: That's how they do tiered cakes. They have like pieces of cardboard in between the tiers.
3: Tiered cakes have the big pieces down the bottom.
1: Yes,
3: we're talking about
1: but there's pieces of cardboard in between there as well.
3: Get that.
1: No, you don't think you do. And I don't think you get a lot about this cake.
3: I did cake making.
1: Mate, you're 72 kilos. Kate, don't you lie to me. Kate.
4: Hello.
1: Welcome to Cake Crashes. Kate, what cake should we try and jump out of at somebody's birthday?
4: The old school, you know, like Barbie, like Dolly Varden cake, you know, from like your mum's cookbook.
3: This is what my sister had this made for her out of the Women's Weekly cake designs. So because the dress is so wide down the bottom, it sounds weird, but so Will and I would be under the dress or in the dress.
1: I think there's issues there. Let's go to Vivian.
4: One on top, one on top of the other.
3: One on
1: top, one
3: on top. That gets that.
1: Vivian, again, it's a logistical thing.
3: I'm throwing
1: it's a logistical
3: out there.
1: Thing. I mean, you and I are going to have to contort our way into the space.
3: That's part of the training, and I'm willing to put in the work.
1: Vivian.
5: Hey. How about the good old-fashioned stable, can even hold my ass, Jack-in-the-box. Pops out and usually scares the crap out of everyone, but who cares?
3: I actually love that. And you tell the person whose birthday it is, because you actually get the lever out the side, right? And they go like, and you say to them, like, twist the lever. Oh, I think that's pretty hot, Viv. And also the shape of it, it's a box.
5: Easy.
1: It's easy to fit in. Good on you, Viv.
3: I'm going to throw one out
1: I like
3: there.
1: That.
3: You know the movie Alien.
1: Oh, my God. Western Star's 100th birthday. Western
3: it's
1: Star
3: good,
1: Butter. Western
3: idea.
1: Star. Say it with a star. If you've got more ideas, then please hit us up on the socials. And if you want to nominate someone whom we're actually going to be surprising by popping out of this cake, go to willandwoody.com. We would love to do it to someone who you know loves a surprise.
3: Maybe they're a fan of the movie Alien.
1: A wonderful try, folks.
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8: 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Definitely some memories to be made in probably the next 10 years until Dad's not cool enough anymore. 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
1: Rove McManus is in the studio with us.
2: Yes, he is. Here he is.
1: We are dining out in a bit of Rove Live stuff because, as we were saying, Golden Year of TV for Woods is very nostalgic for us. I've actually just been on the YouTube channel, mate. Like, it's the clip that I stopped on just before, just to give people an idea of how big this show was this. I'm looking at this clip because I vaguely remember this. It was a segment called My Charader.
2: Yes.
1: Right?
2: And just charades.
1: Just charades. But it was with Charlie's Angels.
2: Yeah.
1: So
2: Cameron Diaz.
1: Cameron Diaz.
2: Drew Barrymore.
1: Lucy Liu.
2: Yeah.
1: Playing charades.
2: Drunk. They were drunk.
0: They were. Really?
2: Oh yeah.
1: On Australian TV at 9 o'clock on a, what night?
2: We would have been on a Wednesday.
1: Wednesday night.
2: Yeah.
0: I reckon you can tell that Cameron's had a few by the interaction she has with Pete Hellier at the start, where I think she licks him on the cheek.
2: Yeah, she's very flirty with him.
1: Yes.
2: And they're doing it in heels and formal wear. It's amazing.
1: I just like looking at that. I'm like, because that just doesn't exist.
2: Absolutely.
1: Maybe that happens on Jimmy Fallon now. Maybe he gets one person to come and do something a bit silly. You have all three of them in the room drunk playing charades.
2: Yeah, just doing charades.
1: It's insane.
2: And we put hair gel in the mix for Cameron, as a reference to something about Mary. And by absolute sheer good fortune, it ends up on her turn with her performing.
0: Amazing.
2: To Pete. She does mime hair gel, but does it as a, you know, I'm squeezing something into my hand. Who am I to tell Cameron?
1: Hindsight's
2: what
1: a wonderful
2: to do?
1: Thing.
2: I'm not going to tell Cameron Diaz how to charade, everybody.
0: A bit of feedback when the cameras are off.
2: Just a little time. Note for next time. But yeah, we had a bit that we did because we were live, we could say to people.
1: And actually live, right?
2: We were 100% live. That's awesome. Part insane. Of the fun. You know, I was talking about it with Pete last night. We caught up with him for dinner. We're like, in our first year at Channel 9, he wrote a sketch based around the guy. Who's the guy who comes up with dances? Everything from the Nutbush to the YMCA, twerk. Like, who comes up with those?
1: Yeah.
2: And
1: brilliant.
2: So he created a character. He creates dances.
1: Cool, yeah.
2: He creates a new dance that he calls the et cetera, et cetera. It was you stick your two arms out wide like you're an aeroplane and then just squat from one leg to the next. At the end, he goes to test it in a nightclub. It's always a very nervous moment for him. And it takes off and it's the new big dance.
1: Yeah,
0: brilliant.
2: Between one show and the next, a week of television, we had people sending us footage of them doing the dance in nightclubs.
1: Wow.
2: So to do that, you would have to take a literal video camera, mail a cassette, video tape to us, and then we put them on air, which then made more people do it. Then people were sending us footage of them being kicked out of nightclubs for doing it. Nightclubs got in touch with us saying, our nightclub has said that we will be an et cetera safe haven. Where if people want to come and do the dance, they will come and do the dance without being kicked out or getting in trouble for it.
1: Unbelievable.
2: And this went on for like weeks, and this thing went viral before viral.
1: Viral,
2: because this is 1999.
1: Wow.
2: It's incredible.
1: Wow. That is an incredible concept that something can go viral before sharing stuff.
2: And also that wasn't the intent. It was just, this is
1: a funny bit.
2: But once people took the ball and ran with it, we were like, well, we'll show it. And then if anyone else has got any footage, send it in. And
0: yeah, bloody oh. Again, you just get blown away by who's on the couch sitting next to Pete and Corinne. So we had Will Ferrell and John C. Reilly.
2: Oh, yeah.
0: Destiny's Child.
2: I'm one of the rare few who have interviewed Beyonce. She doesn't do interviews anymore.
1: God. And you gave her a set of tracky dacks.
2: Yeah. Yeah. Because I did an interview with Destiny's Child where I had said to them, you all look so glamorous, but when you're at home, you're just sitting around in tracky dacks. And they went, what are tracky dacks?
0: Brilliant.
2: So then when they came to Australia on their tour, I gave them tracky dacks.
1: We've got to get out of here, but it's been great having you in here. Thanks for sharing. It's been awesome. It's been so good. You listen to Will and Woody. Thanks, Rove. Kiss. 7HO FM.

0: If you creeping, just don't let me find out. Get a hotel, never bring them to the house.
1: Oh God.
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9: 13 degrees for Hobart today. Got some showers to get through over the next couple of days. Possible shower tomorrow, 14 degrees. Thursday, partly cloudy, 16 degrees. And wrapping up the week on Friday, partly cloudy and 19.
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1: We're at Lindis Farm Primary School, so let's go in and surprise them. 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
2: What an awesome way to start our week. 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
0: Green Hill Nursery, open 7 days, just off the Huon Highway, 5 minutes from Kingston.
8: 13 degrees for Hobart today. Got some showers to get through over the next couple of days. Possible shower tomorrow, 14 degrees. Thursday, partly cloudy, 16 degrees. And wrapping up the week on Friday, partly cloudy and 19.
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0: After weeks of nominations, voting, school spirit, and some seriously creative campaigning, Hobart has voted, and 7HOFM is proud to congratulate our $10,000 School of the Year.
1: Lindisfarne Primary School have won it. 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
1: 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Hip, hip.
0: Yay. 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

It's like all your favorite playlists merged into one. Get the best of the noise. Somebody told me you had a boyfriend who looked like a girlfriend. Tracks you love from the 80s and 90s. This is what it sounds like when doves cry. Ain't nothing gonna ring my stride. Nobody's gonna slow me down. Plus, we cherry pick only the best of the new stuff. The new stuff. The stuff. Seven HOFM.

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1: Now the sound of a stupidly loud motorbike. 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
2: 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Yeah, well, maybe we should cheer him up then.
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2: Well, does he like butter?

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1: Wow, look at her.
0: I know.
1: Man, I've never seen Sharon look so bad before.
0: I did once before, but this is pretty bad.
1: Yeah, what do you think she got up to last night?

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6: 13 degrees for Hobart today. Got some showers to get through over the next couple of days. Possible shower tomorrow, 14 degrees. Thursday, partly cloudy, 16 degrees. And wrapping up the week on Friday, partly cloudy and 19.
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8: Well, I remember we used to borrow a bull when we had a farm. We used to borrow a beautiful big Angus bull from over the river from David Wise's property. And, you know, it was a pain in the backside. It actually caused me to have an accident once, that bull. Oh. I went to move it into the truck and couldn't move it. So eventually I had to go over the river and try to get the owner to come over and help me because it kept attacking me on my four-wheeler. Anyway.
6: Were you wearing red at the time?
8: Well, the four-wheeler was red.
6: Oh, that doesn't
8: probably
6: help, does it?
8: A bad thing, you know. You know what? Looking back, yes, you're probably flaming right. That's probably why it just chased me flat out. Anyway, coming back, I ended up crashing the four-wheeler in hospital, the whole thing anyway.
6: Oh, geez.
8: So Angus bulls aren't my favourite type of bull. I like a pole Hereford. They're nice and quiet. But an Angus bull on the mainland from New South Wales was auctioned last week. It went for $420,000 as a breeding Angus bull. His name's Wyatt.
6: After Wyatt Earp.
8: The farmer's dad was all named right. Wyatt. Maybe he was a breeder too. It surpasses the all-time record of 400 paid for a Wagyu heifer in 2022. Mm. Now, the bull apparently... Oh, look, don't know. It's not like the old days where you get a bull and you put it in a paddock with a heap of cows. Nowadays, they milk the bull and they get the little straws of semen and
6: right.
8: they sell them.
6: Yes.
8: Now, his straws will sell for $10,000
6: each. Oh, wow. They're expensive straws.
8: Oh, I tell you what. You'd have to know what you were doing with the straw.
6: well, it's not as if they're like the paper straws you get at McDonald's.
8: Well, no. Well, no, I suppose not. I have no idea. I mean, you've got to put them in the right spots and all and hope that it definitely gets your cow pregnant, don't you? You wouldn't want to be going around for second ones. But they're saying he's a multi-million dollar earner over the years. I don't know how many days, how much sperm a bull produces in one go.
9: I don't know. I mean, what makes this bull apart from everybody else, all the other bulls? Why is he so special?
8: Well, they're saying that he's got everything that a farmer wants. His calves that he gives the females, normally they ease calve, the easy calving.
9: Oh, okay.
8: Strong weight gains and a beautiful frame. So he's got everything going for him, let's face him. He's Arnold Schwarzenegger of the bull.
9: He's the model of the bull world.
8: He's the model of exactly what you want. He's got a pedigree that's globally diverse, all this other stuff, you know. And not only that, once they sell him for $420,000, they actually retain a 20% share in the bull. So they've got their money and they eat it too.
9: Yeah.
8: Unbelievable, isn't it?
9: Oh, it's big business.
8: And to see the fella there that does the milking of the bulls, I mean, honestly, the right arm on him was massive.
9: Oh, God.
8: Unbelievable, bloke. He walked sideways.
9: Yeah, well, Bagsy, not that job.
8: No. I don't want that job. Yeah. So there you go, Wyatt. A very, very happy camper, I'd say. He'd have a good life, that bull.
10: This

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1: 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Let's do it.
2: Lisa from Pondville's going to play today. Morning, Lisa.
3: Morning.
2: Now, Lisa says in her own words, she did very poorly last time.
4: Well, she'll do better today.
3: I need to mean.
4: Good on you, Lee.
2: All right. Well, at the end of this, we'll ask you how you think you went. Okay.
3: Oh, okay. No worries.
2: See if it's an upgrade on very poorly.
3: Well, I was going to say, hopefully I'm $1,000 richer.
2: Yeah, exactly. There you go. All right. 10 questions for you, Lisa. 60 seconds to get them in. Don't forget some true or false, some are specific answers. And you can say pass. If there's time, we'll go back to it. Good luck. Your 60 seconds starts now.
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4: Animals that eat both plants and meat are called what?
3: Omnivores.
4: What does a barista make?
3: Coffee.
4: What type of animal is a Flemish giant?
3: A rabbit.
4: What is Earth's largest continent?
3: Africa.
4: Which Australian coin has 12 sides?
3: The 50 cent piece.
4: Which part of Ireland is part of the United King?
2: Kingdom.
3: Oh. What part of Ireland?
4: Yeah, was it the Northern Ireland?
3: No, it's south.
4: Oh, true or false, the youngest jockey ever to win the Melbourne Cup was only 13.
3: True.
4: What does AI stand for?
3: Artificial intelligence.
4: True or false, there are 15 stripes on the American flag.
3: True.
2: Too late. Seven out of ten today. Earth's largest continent, I think you said Africa, it's Asia. Yeah. Which part of Ireland is part of the United Kingdom? It's Northern Ireland. Northern Ireland is...
3: There you go.
2: Yeah. And true or false, there are 15 stripes in the American flag. You were right at the end, but you said true at the start, but it's false. 13 stripes.
4: Sorry, Lise, but you've done a lot better than last time.
2: So not very poorly. How would you describe your...
3: Oh, no, it's still not $1,000
4: richer,
3: so better luck next time.
4: Next time.
2: Yeah. Yep. We're getting up there. Thanks, sure. Lisa.
3: Thank you, Steve.
2: Have a good day. Bye.
3: Bye.
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1: After weeks of nominations, voting, school spirit and some seriously creative campaigning, Hobart has voted and 7HO FM is proud to congratulate our $10,000 School of the Year.
4: I'm here to say, listen, we're very sorry, but you won. Lindisfarne Primary School have won it, and I'll tell you what, you've done it through perseverance. Now, Shay, $10,000.
5: Oh, well, what we're going to do is use it so that when we have to be inside at recess and lunchtimes, that can be a pretty tricky time for students, and we have a lot of inside weather. So if we can find some resources that we can have in tubs for our classrooms, that'd be such a big win for us.
4: You guys have been in the competition every year, haven't won it, and this year perseverance has paid off. You've really earned it, and well done.
5: Thanks very much. It's a really important part of life to recognise that you won't always get everything that you want straight away or first time. Making sure that you persevere and keep going is a really important life skill.
1: A huge thanks to every school, student, teacher, parent and local community who got involved. 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
1: Well, teaching your children to drive, I think there's different methods in the country to the city sometimes. Oh. Now, it's hard in the city to let a child have a drive of the car before 16. You know,
2: yeah.
1: I mean, in the country, you can, you know, there's lots of things that you can do. Dad used to take us to the footy oval, and we'd drive round and round and round the outside of it as little kids.
2: Well, quite often, as a city kid, as I grew up in the city, you'd have an uncle that lived in the country. You go out and stay with them, and they'd let you
1: have a bit of fun.
2: go in the paddy basher.
1: Yeah, and we had one too, and it is a great way for your children to familiarise themselves with cars too. And like I've let Noah drive. You know, out on the farm property.
2: Right.
1: And crawl along, sitting on my knee, crawling along, all right? Well, you know, yeah. And you can't really get into much strife doing that. But I saw last night a bloke on Perth streets. Now, he had a three-year-old on his lap, honestly going flat out around the streets. Oh, and not only that, he was barking instructions to the three-year-old, go straight, mate. Oh, no, come on, you're going to go straight. A three-year-old he's talking to.
2: A three-year-old can barely speak.
1: It was disgraceful to watch. I mean, honestly, listen, we all have a bit of fun with our kids in the cars. Like if you're out on like Jono said, in a paddock, or if you're camping and something, you can have them let them crawl along in first gear so that no matter who shoots out in front of you, you've got control. But when you see someone doing 60 k's an hour on suburban streets with a three-year-old driving, screaming instructions at him, you think, you idiot.
2: What was he doing, sitting on his lap?
1: Sitting on or standing. Up. No seatbelt, no nothing. Now, as the police officer said, if a child had a shot out of there on a push bike, as an adult, you can stop.
2: Yeah.
1: As a three-year-old child, you're impeding the bloke's vision for a start that you're standing in front of. I mean, you could see the little child driving the car, but then the owner would grab the wheels and all, but total bogan, yelling instructions to him. Then at the end, it was, oh, high five, you know, we've done this, and kid, three-year-old driving and all.
2: And I'm assuming they've filmed this to put it on social media.
1: He put it on social media as he did it, and then an hour later was arrested. Now he's been arrested and charged with dangerous driving. I don't know what else he could be arrested for, but the police officer said, listen, I know it all seems like innocent fun, but we have been to accidents where things like this have gone astray and the car's rolled and the child's ended up being seriously injured, you know.
2: Yep.
1: And they're not even talking about other people. They're talking about the child steering. I just think, geez, honestly, unless you're out in the country, out the bush, or around a footy oval where there's no one else around and you can just crawl along, don't do it.
2: But even then, not 3 years old.
1: Oh, well.
2: That's ludicrous.
1: I know it is, I know. I mean, looking back, my dad was a bit irresponsible, you know, with driving. I know I've said it lots of times, but I can remember at Kingston on the way to Huonville, Dad would say, all right, you can drive now. I was 10, you know, sitting up on a cushion. I used to think it was marvellous.
2: Oh, man.
1: You know,
2: yeah.
1: Dad's ute or his Dodge Phoenix he had, but looking back now, I'm thinking, oh, my God, Dad, what were you doing?
2: Well, my first time behind the wheel was literally at my Uncle Tom's place in the country.
1: Yep.
2: And it was in the ute in the backyard, and it was manual, so we're bunny hopping along the way, except I had, you know, about a dozen other cousins in the back of the ute with me, so wouldn't have been too good for them.
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11: 13 degrees for Hobart today. Got some showers to get through over the next couple of days. Possible shower tomorrow, 14 degrees. Thursday, partly cloudy, 16 degrees. And wrapping up the week on Friday, partly cloudy and 19.
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2: We're all on tenterhooks at the moment because we're waiting to find out who the winner of our $10,000 School of the Year is after nine this morning. But we do have a winner to call here, and that's the winner of our voting prize for $500.
3: Hello.
4: Is that Tiana?
3: It is Tiana.
2: Hello.
4: It's Mick and Jono from 7HO.
3: Hey, how are you, Mick and Jono?
4: Pretty good, darling. You put a vote in for School of the Year?
3: I sure did. I voted for Kempton Primary.
4: Oh, do you live up there?
3: My children have just started school up here this year.
2: Oh, nice. They enjoying it?
3: Yeah, they're thriving. They're doing really, really well.
2: Yeah, right.
4: Oh, that's good.
2: Well, we've got some good news for you. You put a vote in, and every year we do this, we have $500 for somebody who voted, and that's you today.
3: Oh, really?
2: Yes.
4: Yeah, so you've won $500.
3: Oh, my God, thank you. That is amazing.
4: No, that's all right. Look, we don't know yet till 9 o'clock which school's won School of the Year, but your name's been drawn out of the hat of people that actually entered. It didn't matter who you voted for, and you've got $500 cash.
3: Oh, my God, that is amazing.
4: Oh, that's good. Hope it helps.
3: I'm trying not to cry.
4: Oh, no, feel free. A lot of people do when they hear my voice. No, good on you.
3: I was actually talking to my daughter about you the other day. I remember seeing you on a cooking show, I think it was, with your son many years ago.
4: Yeah, many years ago. It was great fun.
2: It was a lifetime ago now, that, wasn't it?
4: Sure was. It was a career ago. No, listen, I hope $500 helps. I'm sure it will at the moment.
3: Oh, it will, it will. Thank you guys so much.
2: Kempton's a beautiful little school, isn't it?
3: It really is. Like, my kids went to a bigger school, and I think being at a smaller school, they're really thriving.
4: Yeah, good on you, Tiana.
2: Well, good luck for the School of the Year, but there you go, $500 for you already. It's a good start to the week, isn't it?
3: Thank you so much.
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4: Lindisfarne Primary School have won it. 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
2: All right, we've made the big announcement. The winner this year of our $10,000 is Lindisfarne Primary School. What a great effort that they've put in. The social media side of things was out of this world. And I think we've got Mick with us now. Mick?
3: Thanks, Jono. Yeah, I'm here with the acting principal at Lindisfarne, Shay. Now, Shay, $10,000. Going to use it for some outdoor shade?
4: Well, what we're going to do is use it so that when we have to be inside at recess and lunchtimes, we've got some amazing resources for students to use, because that can be a pretty tricky time for students and we have a lot of inside weather. So if we can find some resources that we can have in tubs for our classrooms that are going to make sure that we support collaboration and enjoyment and engagement through those many, many tricky days, that'd be such a big win for us. And we actually got a lot of student voice and that's what they requested.
3: Well, I'll tell you what, you've certainly put the effort in. To us, it's about recognising primary schools in Tasmania that are probably a little bit underfunded with the outdoor side of things. And you guys have been in the competition every year, haven't won it. And this year, perseverance has paid off, mate. Over 18 videos, tons of other artwork and stuff. You've really earned it and well done.
4: Yeah, thanks very much. It's really good to have that grit recognised as well, because that's a really important thing that we try and pass on to students here, because it's a really important part of life to recognise that you won't always get everything that you want straight away or first time. Making sure that you persevere and keep going is a really important life skill.
3: That's it, mate. And that's what we say to all the other little schools that run her up to you this year, unfortunately. We'd love to give it to everyone, but keep coming. Keep trying next year. Come up with some new ideas and it could be your school next time. Thank you very much, Shay.
4: No worries. Thanks very much for having us.
3: Back to you, Jono.
2: All right. Thank you, mates. And thank you, Shay. Our School of the Year competition, of course, would not be possible without the support of our commercial partners who get behind us all the time. Our main sponsors, Harvey Norman, always with us on this. Right back to when it used to be Apple for the Teacher. 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
14: There's some minor congestion building in both directions on the Brookar Highway in patches through Dewitt Park and Latana. In the city, there's some slow traffic starting to pick up in all directions at Liverpool Street roundabout. Renovating? 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That's the latest real-time traffic on 101.7 7HOFM.
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16: Good morning. I'm Britt Aylin in the Hobart newsroom. The entrance to the Royal Hobart Hospital's emergency department is moving this morning as works progress on the next stage of its expansion. From 8 a.m. today, you'll no longer be able to access the ED via Liverpool Street. Instead, the entrance will be just around the corner on Argyle Street. Tasmania's Health Minister has flagged 13 potential sites across the state for future aged care facilities. The state government's plan is to open three of them, one here in the south, one in the north and one in the northwest. Bridget Archer explaining they'll be looking for providers to build and operate the centres.
17: We are working on those solutions. We're prepared to put things forward, but we are calling on the federal government to play their part in terms of funding those solutions, noting that it is an area of Commonwealth responsibility.
16: An expression of interest process will open later this month. The federal energy minister is talking down the likelihood of another cut to the fuel excise. Chris Bowen telling the ABC Canberra has other cost of living measures in place.
18: It's obviously tax cuts, cheaper medicines, free TAFE, etc. right across the board. And so we'll obviously continue to focus on those other measures. At the same time, I'm very much focused on ensuring our ongoing fuel supply in this very difficult international circumstance.
16: The average price for unleaded 91 in Tasmania is currently just under $2.24 a litre, with around $2.13 the cheapest we can find in the Greater Hobart area. ASIO has put out a warning to parents, saying extremists are increasingly targeting our children online. A new inquiry has been launched to investigate how gaming platforms and chat apps are being used to radicalise young people. The spy agency has reported a sharp rise in cases involving teenagers. And a reminder to take extra care on the roads this morning with cold and wet conditions across the region. We've got snow forecast down to 300 metres today. The Weather Bureau also advising of possible thunderstorms and small hail. There's a road weather alert in place for the southeast of the state as well as the Central Plateau and Upper Derwent Valley.
19: Meet Banjo's new buffalo chicken pie. Tender chicken, capsicum and onion in a creamy buffalo sauce wrapped in Banjo's iconic flaky pastry. Banjo's, baking things better.
16: To sport now, and Josh Ward is reaping the benefits of disconnecting from social media as Hawthorn aims to seal a grand final spot against Brisbane on Saturday at the G. The Hawks midfielder logged off a year ago and reckons he's more dialed in for game day.
20: You can have 10 good comments, but the bad one is what sticks with you, and yeah, people need to realise the impact that can have with peace and quiet as well. And just, yeah, I guess lifestyle, trying to get a bit more time to think in my day.
16: And Ella Haywood has come on board with the Hobart Hurricanes ahead of the upcoming WBBL season. The 23-year-old all-rounder has previously played for the Melbourne Stars and the Melbourne Renegades and says she can't wait to take her game to the next level. That's the latest in news and sport. I'm Britt Aylin.
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2: Well, it's a little cooler this morning. We've got showers, just 12 degrees the top. Chance of a thunderstorm late morning and afternoon. A possible small hail and snow down to 400 metres. All of that today. Tomorrow we'll get an early shower, but then cloudy and dry with 14 and the mostly fine and warmer for Thursday and Friday. At the moment, we've got 6 degrees in the Derwent Valley, 3 in the Huon and 7 degrees across Hobart.
15: 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Sarah, Mick and Jono for breakfast.
22: Morning, mate.
2: Good morning.
22: Yes, bit of a...
2: You imagine
22: a bit
2: yesterday,
22: of a downer this morning.
2: Yesterday,
22: which was a bit warm.
2: Yeah. It was so warm yesterday. This time of the morning, it was like, you know,
22: even
2: 15
22: late,
2: degrees.
22: Even
2: or something.
22: Late afternoon, I walked outside and thought, oh, it's beautiful.
2: Oh, it was gorgeous yesterday.
22: Bloody hell, not now.
2: But
22: anyway.
2: Yeah, snow down to 400 metres.
22: The last polar blast, mate.
2: Every time this happens in spring, it's the last hurrah of winter.
22: Exactly.
2: Oh, we'll get over it.
22: Yeah,
2: maybe.
22: Yep.
2: All right, welcome to Tuesday.
22: My word.
2: 15th of September. We'll get some news that the newsroom has refused.
22: Let's do it.
2: Coming next with Sarah, Mick and Jono at 7HOFM.

0: baby.
1: 7 days show of FM with Sarah Mick and Jono. Sarah off for another week yet. And we're all thanks to Harvey Norman, proud sponsors of School of the Year, with the biggest range of AI devices for students of all ages. It's 10 past six.
2: And now it's time for the news the newsroom refused.
3: Well, the world of sport, I tell you what, Hyrox. Have you heard of Hyrox?
1: Yes.
3: It's an event where it's done in a gymnasium and people compete against each other doing circles. Like you'll do a 1 kilometre run on the walk machine, on the running machine, and then you do a whole lap of eight different, lifting weights, all that sort of stuff.
1: We used to call it circuits back in the day.
3: Yeah, so did we.
1: I used to go to the gym.
3: I think money's involved in it now. So the World Championships have just been held in Beijing. Now, first prize, $40,000,
1: wow.
3: 30 for second, 20 for third. Now, there's a young Australian athlete, Jenna, her name is. I won't give you a last name. It's a little bit embarrassing, the story. I tell you what happened, Jono. The poor girl, she got through the run. Beautiful job. Anyway, Jenna, next minute, skipping rope, fantastic. Then all of a sudden they put her onto the deadlift. So she's got the deadlift going. Halfway through it, guess what happened?
1: Oh.
3: Yeah. Oh. Geez, I nearly hit it myself then.
1: That felt good, actually.
3: This
1: time of morning, it feels good.
3: Except the cameras were on.
1: Oh.
3: Everything was going right. And let's just say it wasn't one of those firm little lumps. It was like all down her legs and everywhere. Like instantly was dripping.
1: Oh.
3: Anyway, she just kept going.
1: Yeah.
3: She thought, no, I'm not changing. She kept going right through the next six events until the end, flicking feces everywhere. Honestly, the uproar was unbelievable. She ended up winning the event, but then there was so many protests because of the poo that had been flicked on other athletes that there's been a hell of a commotion about it anyway.
1: Well,
3: a lot of people say, listen, the girl should have just retired for 10 minutes, gone and wiped, just, cleaned herself up. But honestly,
1: hang on, I'm with the girl. There's $40,000 at stake.
3: Well, that's probably what
1: everywhere.
3: She was thinking too.
1: Yeah.
3: What do? Do
1: I
3: pull
1: stayed.
3: Out and lose 40 grand or just show everyone my chocolate brown leg and take the money? Yeah.
1: Anyway.
3: Okay.
1: Think about what you would do today and be prepared for it when that happens.
3: You'd be in the shower for an hour.
1: All day. Oh.

0: Taylor Swift. Fate of Ophelia, 7HRFM, cold and wet today. Just 12 degrees is all we're getting. Maybe a thunderstorm from late morning as well. We've got 7 degrees in the city right now. Feels more like 3 though, so big difference to yesterday.
1: Yeah, 16. I just got a message here. Someone's about to compete at Hyrox in Melbourne.
0: Oh, right.
1: Okay. Nicholas Fenton. Yeah, Nick, listen, Nick, if I was you, mate, I'd probably just down half a block of cheese or something before you start, just to block you up a bit, mate. We don't want any accidents.
0: Yeah. Good luck. Yeah. It's 16 past six. Let's go through the stories we are waking up to this morning.
1: Yeah, the real ones. Mm. Yeah, I'll tell you what, sounds good with 13 parcels of Crown land have been earmarked for potential new aged care facilities around Tasmania. Now, the government are putting up the land if you've got companies that will come in now and build it and run aged care centres.
0: Right.
1: I think it's a great incentive to get aged care people into homes because, you know, well, we've talked about it, how the hospitals, unfortunately, are blocked up with people that should be in aged care.
0: Yeah.
1: It's got to be easy for older people. We've got to make it easy for them.
0: And we're an ageing population.
1: My word.
0: There's going to be more people in that age bracket than ever before.
1: My word, mate.
0: In the history of the world. So.
1: You get there before you know it, people. Believe me.
0: Honestly, you need aged care, do you?
1: Well, no way, not for a long time. But I tell you what, though, it might come to us all. We all say, oh, no, I'm not going to aged care. I'll stay at home forever. But unfortunately, it doesn't work that way a lot of times when you get a bit older and have a fall or something happens, you know.
0: Yep.
1: But I think it's a good positive thing anyway.
0: The more the better.
1: Yeah, my word.
0: Firmus Technologies, they've added Cricket Tasmania to its run of sporting sponsorships in Tassie.
1: Did you say Firmus?
0: Firmus.
1: Oh, Firmus.
0: Firmus. Firmus.
1: This is the AI company?
0: Yeah, the AI
1: company. Whiff, I tell you what, they must have some cash.
0: Yeah, so they've got the Jack Jumpers, Tasmania Jewels, of course, the Tassie Devils. And, of course, they've got these data centre projects in the north as well, which has been controversial, but I've obviously got some money behind them.
1: My word.
0: Yeah, they're able to get behind our sporting teams.
1: That was one of the first negative things that was said about us having an AFL team. Oh, the money's not in Tasmania, we can't sponsor it. Well, I tell you what, they're coming out of the woodwork at the moment, whether it be new technologies or old.
0: Yep.
1: Still sponsorship.
0: Yeah. The big ferry has made it to Uruguay in South America, Incat's Hole 96, the one that we saw off in the Derwent.
1: Yeah, beautiful, up on top of the boat. She'd be
0: the
1: getting
0: Black Marlin.
1: She'd be on the charger now, wouldn't she?
0: On the big charger.
1: Charging her up, ready for the first run.
0: Imagine the plug for that.
1: Oh. Two men to plug her in.
0: Yeah.
1: It'd be an incredible boat to go on. Just to have no diesel engine noise, you know, just that.
0: Like an electric car, I guess.
1: Magnificent.
0: Hayden Panettiere, the actress, it's been revealed she died after just taking just one pill that was believed to be an oxycodone laced with fentanyl. So apparently she met with her long-term drug dealer in Los Angeles before it happened. And
1: worries the hell out of me.
0: Yeah.
1: Sort of stuff.
0: And
1: you know what? If you can take a positive out of such a terrible thing, it's hopefully young people will see that and think, I'm not taking any pills unless I know exactly where they come from.
0: Yeah.
1: You know? Terrible.
0: Don't do drugs, kids.
1: Exactly.
0: Not from drug dealers.
1: Exactly.
0: And I think Brett mentioned it in the news this morning, the emergency department at the Royal Hobart is moving to Argyle Street this morning. So from 8 a.m. For works to upgrade the Royal Hobart Hospital emergency department. The expansion will deliver a larger, more efficient emergency department eventually.
1: What we all hope for, you know. A bit of pain with the traffic at the moment, hopefully a lot of gain.
0: Yeah.
1: So you can't go up Argyle and turn left. You have to keep going up and make other arrangements.
0: Well, this is the actual entrance to the emergency department. So if you need something all of a sudden, instead of going down the dip.
1: Down into the hole.
0: Into Argyle Street.
1: Oh, good job.
0: That's from Liverpool to Argyle.
1: Good job.
0: Yep. All right. They're just some of the stories we're waking up to this morning.
1: Yep.
0: It's 20 past six. This was the big story for us yesterday.
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0: 99.77 HRFM with Daft Punk and Get Lucky. And you can call it luck if you like. You can call it skill as well. The winners of our $10,000 School of the Year yesterday, Lindisfarne Primary School. Congratulations again. You'll hear the promos all through the morning. And
1: fantastic.
0: Yeah, great day yesterday. Made the news last night, win news as well.
1: My word.
0: And we'll play the highlights, the best bits from the morning yesterday when you surprised the kids with it.
1: Around about
0: 8:40 this morning.
1: We'll perfect, do
0: that. After 8:30. All right. It's another big year for us with
1: fantastic.
0: The School of the Year.
1: Yep.
0: 29 past 6, news next, 7 a.m. sharp.
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10: Morning delays are picking up on the Brooker Highway in both directions, in pockets through Glenorchy, Derwent Park and Latana. 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That's the latest real-time traffic on 101.77 HFM.
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1: Good morning, I'm Britt Aylin joining you from the Hobart Newsroom. The Royal Hobart Hospital's Emergency Department expansion project is moving into its next phase this morning, with the Liverpool Street entrance to the ED to be closed from 8am. Anyone needing emergency care will be able to access the department from Argyle Street instead. We're advised that the hospital will remain fully operational throughout the construction works, with the new Argyle Street ED entrance expected to be in use until mid-2028. The state opposition's pleading with the government to be honest with Tasmanians about budget cuts. It's over claims there have been no cuts to health or education, despite those two departments being handed savings targets of nearly $1 billion. Labor's Ella Haddad says we deserve transparency.
11: We know there are cuts across the budget. We saw them in black and white in Erica Betts's budget papers. What we're asking the government to do is to be honest about that. Stop trying to lie to the Tasmanian people and tell them there's no cuts when we can see them with our own eyes.
1: Government Minister Bridget Archer says the opposition's fear-mongering and that assessing efficiencies is simply part of good budget management. It's been revealed the Federal Transport Minister has accepted a lifetime platinum frequent flyer membership with Qantas. The gift to Catherine King comes less than 2 years after a public backlash forced some MPs to give up their airline lounge perks. More Aussies are signing up to the Defence Force, the ADF recording its highest number of enlistments in years. Retention also remains high, with more people in the force now than there has been in 25 years. Currently, there are over 64,000 personnel across the country. And Tasmania's golden girl is getting married. Ariane Titmus has announced her engagement to partner Mac Powell. It comes just 1 year after the four-time Olympic gold medalist officially retired from the pool.
2: Are you tired of overeating and feeling guilty about it? Caruso's Berberine Crave Less suppresses hunger and reduces appetite. Always read the label and follow the directions for use.
1: Sport now, and it'll be a battle between brothers in Friday night's prelim final between Frio and Sydney at the SCG. The Dockers' Caleb Sarong going up against his younger brother Jai. Caleb says they dreamt of playing together in a final, but only one of them will be celebrating at the end of this week's game.
12: Yeah, it's going to be a strange one. One's going to be stoked when the final siren goes, and the other one's going to be pretty disappointed, but I'm sure at the end of the day we'll both be extremely happy for each other.
1: And the AFLW's already broken two records before the season's halfway mark. Attendance is up 43% on last year, with 166,000 fans turning out across the opening five rounds. 97,000 of those were in the first two rounds alone, almost doubling last year's numbers. While the 2026 season average for scoring is the highest on record for the Women's League. That's the latest. I'm Britt Aylin.
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15: Thanks to the heat pump shop, where the weather is always tickety-boo.
0: Yeah, we're getting showers today, just 12 at the top. Yes, 12 degrees. Chance of a thunderstorm late morning and afternoon as well, with possible small hail and even snow down to 400 metres, which means there's a road weather alert and bushwalkers alert for the Central Plateau area and other parts of the Upper Derwent Valley too.
16: Seems unbelievable, isn't it? Yeah. You could have headed up there 2 days ago with your shorts and T-shirt on ready for a bushwalk.
0: Yep, not today.
16: No.
0: Tomorrow we'll get an early shower, but then cloudy and dry with 14, and then should be mostly fine and warmer for Thursday and Friday. Right now, 5 in the Derwent Valley, 3 in the Huon, and 7 degrees across Hobart.
14: 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Sarah, Mick and Jono for breakfast.
16: Talking trucks next, mate.
0: Oh, your favourite subject. Yeah. Trucks.
16: One of my best jobs, favourite jobs.
0: Amongst all your favourite subjects.
16: Yeah, still love driving a truck.
0: Do you?
16: Yep.
0: You get a chance much these days?
16: Only the little furniture truck. Sort of hide.
0: Does that count?
16: Driving that? Nah.
0: No?
16: Nah. Not at all.
0: All right. Trucks next. It's 22 to 7, 7 HRM.

0: 7AHRFM, not so red hot this morning, cold and wet, and just 12 degrees is all we're getting. Maybe in from some snow, you never know. We've got the secret sound up to $400, so we'll open the lines up for that in about 5 minutes. It's 6:45.
1: Fantastic. Well, you've heard me talk before about how I loved my few years truck driving. I drove a petrol tanker for Dad, a big tandem truck. And
0: it was, well, you're in your
1: 20s? Yeah, 20s. It was a really great job. I just loved it. And, you know, you're out and about. But this week is National Truck Drivers Week, and I wanted to give a special mention to all the truck drivers out there today. Now, transport goods, truck drivers deliver over 70% of all domestic freight in Australia. It's vital for agriculture, mining, connecting rural properties, et cetera, et cetera. But it also contributes $45 billion in this year alone to
0: the economy.
1: Yeah, in, I suppose, diesel sales and deliveries and truck sales and everything else. 380,000 truckers in Australia now.
0: Yeah.
1: Unbelievable. And
0: I suppose with everything coming off rail, less and less is transported by rail, you need more trucks.
1: Exactly, and with eBay and all the online stuff, I mean, how many trucks and vans have we got delivering around the place now? I do feel sorry for them in Hobart.
0: Why?
1: You see them trying to find a park going around the block. It must be like, but look, good luck to all of yous. I hope yous are all doing well, our truck drivers. I mean, it's an extremely responsible job. I mean, one mistake and you can clean up a dozen cars, a lot of those big semis and all the 40, 50 tonnes, you know, gee, it's a lot of weight.
0: And as a car driver, it's well worth on this day, this National Truckers Day, just to remember that trucks need space to slow down in. They can't just hit the brakes all of a sudden and expect to stop and not run into the back of you.
1: Exactly right. So next time you're tailgating a truck or you're in front of it being stupid, just remember the poor old truck driver. He's probably trying to get your freight.
0: Yeah. Your deliveries.
1: Exactly right.
0: eBay and Vinted and whatever.
1: Yes. So all the truckies, you can have a smile today on your face because it's Truckies Week.
0: Well, good luck to you.
1: Yeah, good luck to you.
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1: I'm here to say, listen, we're very sorry, but you won. Lindisfarne Primary School have won it, and I'll tell you what, you've done it through perseverance. Now, Shay, $10,000.
3: Oh, well, what we're going to do is use it so that when we have to be inside at recess and lunchtimes, that can be a pretty tricky time for students, and we have a lot of inside weather. So if we can find some resources that we can have in tubs for our classrooms, that'd be such a big win for us.
1: You guys have been in the competition every year, haven't won it, and this year perseverance has paid off. You've really earned it, and well done.
3: Thanks very much. It's a really important part of life to recognise that you won't always get everything that you want straight away or first time. Making sure that you persevere and keep going is a really important life skill.
2: 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The $10,000 School of the Year. Back in 27. 7HOFM. 100% Hobart. 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

0: Miles Smith and Sarah Micangiolo for Harvey Norman, proud sponsors of School of the Year with the biggest range of AI devices for students of all ages. We'll play some highlights from yesterday's big announcements at Lindisfarne Primary after 8:30 this morning. We've got petrol prices on the up again, you've probably noticed. Well, that's in the news for us next. It's 5 to 7.
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0: But here's $400 for somebody. If you can just tell us what the precise answer is. What is that sound? G'day, Lorraine.
2: Morning, Lorraine. What do you reckon?
3: Would it be snapping some spaghetti into the saucepan?
0: Ooh. Yeah, I know what you mean. But
2: sorry, Lorraine.
0: No.
3: No worries.
0: Talk
3: again. It's Monique. How are you going?
2: Good. Morning, Monique. What do you reckon?
3: Is it rye or pasta in a container being shaken?
0: You think that the pasta thing as well?
2: Sorry.
3: No problem.
2: Good
3: on
2: you.
3: Know.
2: See ya.
0: Bye.
2: Come on, John.
0: What do you reckon, John?
4: Sounds like it's shaking toothpicks out of its containers.
0: Shaking toothpicks out of its containers.
2: Mate.
0: Thanks anyway, mate.
2: Keep trying, mate.
0: See ya.
4: Okay.
0: All right, we'll check out those wrong answers.
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11: Morning congestion is now picking up in both directions. View drive on the Brooker Highway in pockets through Glenorchy, Derwent Park and Latana. It's a cruisy run on the Tasman Highway. You've got no dramas from Sorrel, past the airport and then onto the Queen's Domain. 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That's the latest real-time traffic on 101.7 7HUFM.
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12: Good morning, I'm Britt Aylin. There are big changes to traffic flow on Argyle Street as the Royal Hobart Hospital's emergency department moves its entrance from Liverpool Street this morning. From 8am, all public access to the ED will be from Argyle Street, while the right-hand lane on Argyle between the pedestrian crossing and Liverpool Street is now a dedicated ambulance zone. The new Argyle Street emergency entrance is expected to be in use until mid-2028 as works continue on the RHH Emergency Department expansion project. Don't get your hopes up about another discount at the Bowser. The Federal Energy Minister has seemingly ruled out another fuel excise cut.
13: We said that the excise cut was temporary. We were very clear on that right from the beginning. You know, we're not going to respond to every daily movement on the world oil price.
12: Chris Bowen on the ABC there. The average price for unleaded 91 in Tasmania is currently just over $2.24 a litre, with around $2.13 the cheapest we can find in the Greater Hobart area. Liberal MP Bridget Archer has accused the state opposition of fear-mongering over cuts to the public service. Labor's called on the government to stop lying to Tasmanians about budget cuts after obtaining a memo to Justice Department staff advising them some positions will be left vacant. But Minister Archer says assessing department efficiencies is simply part of good budget management.
14: I think that there is a high degree of fear-mongering here. And we've seen example after example of this in the last couple of weeks. There are sensible efficiencies that can be made, and we must make them.
12: Parents are being warned that online radicalisation is increasingly happening through gaming platforms and private chat groups. A federal inquiry has been launched to look into what's driving the rise in young people being drawn towards extremist ideologies. It'll hear from ASIO, police, tech companies and gaming giants. And the 78th Emmy Awards will get underway in Los Angeles later this morning. Medical drama The Pitt leads nominations with 25, followed by Hacks on 24. Aussie Sarah Snook is nominated for Best Limited Series Actress for her role in All Her Fault.
1: No matter the meal, you can't go wrong with Cripps Hot Dog and Lunch Rolls. 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
12: Moving on to sport now, and Hawthorn's midfield's aiming to come out swinging in Saturday's preliminary final against Brisbane at the MCG. The Hawks were humbled by 67 points in their round 22 meeting. Ruck Lloyd Meek says they're hunting payback.
15: But generally speaking, like even at the start of the year, you guys were all getting into the mids and riding yourself, and I'm really proud of how we've been able to grow and handle that. And really just excited for the challenge against a superstar midfield.
12: And Ella Haywood has joined the Hobart Hurricanes ahead of the upcoming WBBL season. The 23-year-old all-rounder has previously played for the Melbourne Stars and the Melbourne Renegades and says she can't wait to take her game to the next level. That's the latest in news and sport. I'm Britt Aylin.
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0: Shower. showers today, just 12 degrees the top. A chance of a thunderstorm in the late morning and afternoon. Possible small hail, snow down to 400 metres. Get all that today after the beautiful day yesterday. Tomorrow we'll get an early shower, then cloudy with 14, and then mostly fine and warmer again from Thursday and Friday. Right now, 7 in the Derwent Valley, 3 in the Huon. It's 7 on the Eastern Shore and 8 in the city.
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0: Oh, yeah.
2: I'll have to get down there. I love the Kmart tees. 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
0: Okay.
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0: 101.7 7AHR fam with Van Halen and Jump. And if you love your old school rock, Susie Quattro is coming to Hobart. And we've got tickets for you to win soon when the ticket window opens up. You can win a double pass to see the undisputed queen of rock and roll on her Down Under 2026 tour. It's 19th of November at Rest Point. And when you hear the ticket window, 6216 1017. Good luck. It's 13 past 7.
1: Well, a lot of people nowadays choose to do the big lap of Australia. They'll get themselves a little caravan or a big caravan or whatever turns you on, you know, and do the trip. But more and more people nowadays are travelling with their pets, you know, taking the little Maltese or whatever in the van with them and doing the whole trip, you know, which each to their own. I mean, I don't know whether I'd want to take a dog or not. There'd be a lot of places you'd think you wouldn't be allowed in with a dog, but
0: National parks, yeah.
1: Yeah, but look, part of the family nowadays, the little doggies, and they're all catered for. But really good news for people who are doing this with the Spirit. The new upgraded Spirits are a pet-friendly choice of travel. The upgraded ferries are going to feature 45 secure kennels in a dedicated climate-controlled pet area, much advanced to the old system, apparently, where there were kennels, but they were just down in the where the cars and all
0: just
1: were.
0: Next to the cars.
1: Yeah.
0: Remember, you'd hear the
1: poor flaming things. But now, look, but on top of that, there's also 18 pet-friendly cabins now. So if you choose to have a cabin, you can get a pet-friendly cabin and take your little dog back to the cabin with you. They've also got 9 cabins just for dogs.
0: No.
1: Sorry, mate. No, I was just mucking. Well, you never know in this world of wokeness. There could be the lovely Labradoodle cabin there. And the,
0: you might be onto something here.
1: Well, who knows?
0: Some people might pay big money for that sort of thing.
1: I'm sure there would be some people that would pay big money, but it wouldn't be this little fella. I think it's a great idea. I mean, look, if you're travelling with children, like a lot of younger people are doing the loop, they're actually saying, right, we've worked hard, we've saved up some dough, we're actually going to have a year off and do it while the kids are young. Mm. And in looking back, it would have been a fun thing to do with your children.
0: I mean, not even just the loop, it's just, you know, you can go for a quick drive on the Great Ocean Road, down the bottom of Victoria, you can head to Adelaide on the roads.
1: I tell you what, once you get to the mainland with a caravan or something, the world's your oyster, isn't it, in Australia?
0: It's
1: you
0: a big place, the mainland.
1: Any direction.
0: Yeah.
1: But look, I think it's a great idea. Whoever was designing the Spirit and all, they obviously knew what they were doing. I mean, the pet travel industry's huge now, apparently, in the airlines and all. People travelling with their pets, and as you know, you can take them on some airlines now.
0: So yeah, true.
1: What's the difference? You know, I think it's a great idea. And pet cabin? Don't know. What sort of deodoriser would you use?
0: A strong one.
1: Yeah. Yep.
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1: Lindisfarne Primary School have won it. Tell us what you love about Lindisfarne Primary School.
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1: Not only is it a beautiful little school, look, we found beautiful little schools everywhere, but the fact is you've been trying every year since we started this competition. Now, who are we going to give the money to? Hands up. No, not the kids.
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2: Yay. 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MyRide Sandy Bay, Baxter's IGA Sandy Bay and Snug, and Chapel Street Bakehouse and Takeaway.
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0: Joe and Vince, Am I Wrong at 7HRFM. We've awarded our $10,000 School of the Year to Lindisfarne Primary School. And you can hear the highlights of the big presentation yesterday with Mick at the school after 8:30 this morning. It was a lot of fun.
1: Fantastic.
0: It's 27 past 7. In the meantime, we just had the ticket window open up. Susie Quattro.
1: Oh, yeah.
0: Who's going to go and see her for free? Hello, who's this?
2: G'day, Jono. Scotty, mate. How you going, buddy?
0: Scotty, how are you, mate?
1: Good on you, Scotty. You like Susie Quattro, do you?
2: Susie, I don't mind a bit of Susie.
0: Oh, Susie doesn't mind a bit of Scotty either.
1: You've got them, you've got the tickets.
0: You've got the double pass to see Susie Quattro, the undisputed queen of rock and roll. Her Down Under 2026 tour is at Rest Point, 19th of November. 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
2: Doing you, boys.
0: There they go. Yeah. All right, we'll try and give away a grand after the news next. It's 28 past 7, 7HRFM.
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12: City-bound delays are picking up for your run on the Brooker Highway from Montrose and then it stretches all the way through to Newtown. On the Domain Highway, there's some minor outbound delays towards the interchange and it's a cruisy run on the Tasman Highway, taking just 23 minutes from Sorrel through to the Queen's Domain. Date night, Sushi Hub's party platters and sushi boxes are your no-mess, no-brainer favourite. 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So fresh, so good, so eat now. 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
14: Good morning. I'm Britt Aylin in the Hobart newsroom. The entrance to the Royal Hobart Hospital's emergency department is moving in about half an hour as works progress on the next stage of its expansion. From 8am, you'll no longer be able to access the ED via Liverpool Street. Instead, the entrance will be just around the corner on Argyle Street. While the right lane of Argyle between the pedestrian crossing and Liverpool Street has become a dedicated ambulance space. The changes are expected to be in place for around 2 years. The federal government's playing down hopes of another cut to the fuel excise in the wake of reports it had been considering another discount to combat soaring petrol prices. But Deputy PM Richard Miles has told News 24 it's not on the cards at the moment.
15: Well, we don't have plans for it. We are watching what's playing out in the Middle East, clearly. There is literally news every day, and I think it's important to take a step back and to just get a sense of what this is going, how this is playing out.
14: The average price for unleaded 91 in Tasmania is currently just over $2.24 a litre, with around $2.13 at the cheapest we can find in the Greater Hobart area. Tasmania's Health Minister has flagged 13 potential sites across the state for future aged care facilities. The state government's plan is to open 3 of them, one here in the south, one in the north and one in the northwest. Bridget Archer explaining they'll be looking for providers to build and operate the centres.
16: We are working on those solutions. We're prepared to put things forward, but we are calling on the federal government to play their part in terms of funding those solutions, noting that it is an area of Commonwealth responsibility.
14: An expression of interest process will open later this month. New research has revealed the mounting financial cost of cancer. A McCabe Centre report found while more Australians survive cancer than ever before, more than 95% of survivors experienced emotional distress linked to financial hardship due to out-of-pocket costs, with almost 1 in 3 losing income. And Oasis has announced another global tour next year. The Gallagher brothers will perform 38 dates across the UK, Europe and the US. But there's nothing on the radar for Australia at this stage.
13: Meet Banjo's new buffalo chicken pie. Tender chicken, capsicum and onion in a creamy buffalo sauce wrapped in Banjo's iconic flaky pastry. Banjo's. Baking things better.
14: In sport, Frio's Caleb Sarong won't be taking it easy on his brother when they meet in Friday night's prelim final. The Dockers go into the game at the SCG as favourites, but Caleb says it's exciting for the family to have them both play.
17: Something that growing up you probably think it'd be nice to play with each other and win a grand final together, but that's not to be, and we'll be going against each other.
14: And the AFLW's already broken 2 records before the season's halfway mark. Attendance is up 43% on last year, 166,000 fans turning out across the opening 5 rounds. 97,000 of those were in the first 2 alone, almost doubling last year's numbers. While the 2026 season's average for scoring is the highest on record for the Women's League. That's the latest in news and sport. I'm Britt Aylin.
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19: 7HOFM Hobart weather.
13: Greenhill Nursery, open 7 days, just off the Huon Highway, 5 minutes from Kingston.
0: Well, what a difference 24 hours make. We got showers expected today. Just 12 degrees is all we're going to get. A chance of a thunderstorm late morning and afternoon, possible small hail and even snow down to 400 metres.
1: Can see the sunshine out. Shining. What's going on?
0: Oh,
1: yeah,
0: it's cold.
1: I can see some black, though.
0: Tomorrow we'll get an early shower, but then should be cloudy and dry with 14, then mostly fine and warmer for Thursday and Friday. At the moment, 7 in the Derwent Valley, 5 in the Huon. It's 8 on the Eastern Shore. We get 9 degrees in the city, but feels more like 3.
13: 7HOFM's 60 seconds, 10 questions. Let's do it.
1: Righto, Hobart. Come on. we're absolutely due to give away this money. 62161017 if you want to play. Jono's made them very gettable questions today.
0: Yes. I think if not today, then definitely before the end of this week, before Sarah gets back from holidays,
1: absolutely,
0: we should have a winner.
1: I've just zipped through them and got three.
0: Only
1: joking. You'll get them today. Come on over.
0: All right, first person through gets to play on 62161017. $1,000 minute next. It's 23 to 8, 7 HLFM.

0: 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Josh Foaz, Like a Prayer, coming up after 8. Mixed fun facts.
1: Oh, yeah.
0: With Sarah not here.
1: Fun world.
0: Yeah, well, mixed facts.
1: Okay.
0: See what we can do with them to make them fun. After 8 o'clock, $30 for you to spend at Plato's at Salamaker Square. Wonder, create, discover. You can win that. It's 21 to 8.
2: 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Let's do it.
0: We've got a first timer playing today, Mel from Brighton. Hello, Mel. Are you there, Mel?
3: Yes, I'm here.
0: Oh, good
1: on you, Mel.
0: I thought we'd lost you for a minute.
1: No, ready to go.
0: Are you just crossed the Bridgewater Bridge? Is that right?
3: Yes, I have. I've just got across.
0: All right.
1: Good on you, Mel.
0: Good on you. All right, well, let's see if we've got some good luck for you here. 10 questions to answer in 60 seconds. Some are true or false. Some have specific answers. You can say pass, and if there's time, we'll go back to it. Are you ready?
3: Yes.
0: Good luck. Your 60 seconds starts now.
1: True or false, the Pacific is the largest ocean in the world?
3: True.
1: Which artist painted the Sistine Chapel?
3: Michelangelo.
1: In Snow White, the Seven Dwarves, what was the occupation of the dwarves?
3: Miners.
1: 7 HRFM School of the Year yesterday was awarded to which school?
3: Lindisfarne.
1: True or false, Julius Caesar named a month after his brother?
3: True.
1: Which elephants have the biggest ears, Indian or African?
3: African.
1: Up in Smoke was the first movie for which comedy duo?
3: Pass.
1: From today, the emergency department entrance at the Royal Hobart is at which street?
3: Argyle Street.
1: How many days in 72 hours?
3: Three.
1: True or false, Honolulu means sheltered harbour in Hawaiian?
3: True.
1: Up in Smoke was the first movie for which comedy duo? Spoken...
3: Oh, no.
1: Oh, no. Oh, no, you are going to kick yourself.
0: Oh, Cheech and Chong.
3: Oh.
1: You know it, don't you?
3: My hubby would have known that.
1: Oh.
3: He loves Cheech and Chong.
1: I'm so sorry, Dale. One off $1,000.
0: Mm. So not only...
3: That's all right, I'll try again.
0: Well, yeah, you did really well.
1: Are you going to tell him when you get home?
0: I think that's a big no.
1: Unless he's heard it.
3: Oh, God.
1: Hey, good on you, Dale.
0: That
1: bad
0: was a
1: luck,
0: great
1: honestly.
0: Job.
3: Not a problem. Thank you very much.
0: Good on you. Thanks, Mel. There you go. Well, told you it was gettable. Yeah.
1: Oh, man.
0: Cheech and Chong.
1: Oh, love
0: Up in Smoke.
1: Movies.
0: And there goes $1,000 Up in Smoke.

0: 94.7 Triple H FM with Pearl Jam and Daughter. And poor old Mel from Brighton. First time on the $1,000 minute. And just missing out on one question. She did so well. School of the Year yesterday. She knew that.
1: She got it all.
0: Primary. Argyle Street, yeah, it changes over today, the emergency entrance for
1: even
0: the Royal.
1: International history. Michelangelo, she had it nailed.
0: But Cheech and Chong, Up in Smoke, was their first movie. Do you know what their next movie was?
1: What?
0: Cheech and Chong's next movie.
1: I love their movies. They're just, the humour's so bad, it's so funny.
0: Yeah.
1: Fantastic.
0: Cold and wet today, just 12 degrees, possible thunderstorm from late morning as well. And we've got 9 at the moment in the city, but it feels more like 2. It's 14 to 8.
1: Well, you know me, I love my birds. I've got my canaries and finches at home in a cage and always been around them as a family. My Nan and Yule had them down at Cambridge in homemade aviaries, big ones down there she had. And then she had the tiniest little birds in huge aviaries, and then she had two poor cockies in tiny cages
0: Their
1: entire life, Nan. Yes, so she could talk to them. But I'll tell you what, a bloke in the Philippines has taken bird ownership to another level. Mark Colondo. Now, he's got a beautiful little love bird called Nina. Now, unfortunately, a cat got to Nina last year. She was badly hurt in a cat attack. She couldn't stand anymore. She couldn't walk.
0: Mm.
1: She could only fly no more than about a foot or so, and even then she couldn't land properly. So she was a badly disabled bird. So Mark thought, oh, no, this isn't much of life for a bird.
0: Mm.
1: So what he's done, he's emptied out one of those plastic takeaway containers and made it into a little craft to put the bird in.
0: As in
1: he puts it in this little thing. He's put ventilation holes so the little bird can see out of it.
0: Mm.
1: And then he's bought a drone. And he's fitted this underneath the drone. And for every single day, 10 to 15 minutes of every day, little Nina goes for a fly in its own little capsule. And he said you can hear the happiness. You can hear it chirping whole way.
0: Chirp changes,
1: chirping and screeching as if I want to go down there and eat something. But look, the photos are beautiful. It actually looks like he's actually cored out a 2-litre plastic cordial bottle and put an end on it.
0: Oh, yeah.
1: So the bird's sitting in, facing forward like this, and honestly, I can see it taking off.
0: Literally. This looks like a superhero.
1: It does. It looks like, I can't even imagine what it'd be like in your neighbourhood flying over. Oh, hello, Nina. So there you go. That's animal love on a different level.
0: Up there.
1: Yep. Where's me slingshot when you need it?
0: I'll stop.
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0: HFM with Pink and Sarah Meek and Jono, with Sarah off until Monday. Hopefully she'll be back. 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And, yeah, speaking of School of the Year, if you missed the big presentation yesterday, then we've got the highlights of it all after 8:30 this morning. Mick's visit to our School of the Year winners, Lindisfarne Primary School.
1: Beautiful.
0: All right. Mick's fun facts coming up after 8 o'clock as well for $30 to spend at Plato's. And we'll open up tomorrow, today's birthday book.
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12: City-bound delays are building for your run on the Brooker Highway from Montrose and then in stretches all the way through to Newtown. Over on the Tasman Highway, inbound traffic is heavy from the South Arm Highway and then right onto the Tasman Bridge. Renovating? 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That's the latest real-time traffic on 101.7 7HUFM.
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14: Good morning. I'm Britt Aylin in the Hobart newsroom. Anyone needing to access the emergency department at the Royal Hobart Hospital will need to do so from Argyle Street, with the old Liverpool Street entrance now closed. Here's Ebony Hablett with more.
15: As works progress to the next stage of the Royal's emergency department expansion, a new entrance
1: entrance to the ED has been set up on Argyle Street near the Liverpool Street corner. It's expected to be in use for around 2 years, while the old emergency department entrance and Liverpool Street forecourt are redeveloped. We're told the hospital will remain fully operational throughout the construction works.
14: The Federal Energy Minister is talking down the likelihood of another cut to the fuel excise. Chris Bowen telling the ABC Canberra has other cost of living measures in place.
15: It's obviously tax cuts, cheaper medicines, free TAFE, etc. right across the board. And so we'll obviously continue to focus on those other measures. At the same time, I'm very much focused on ensuring our ongoing fuel supply in this very difficult international circumstance.
14: The average price for unleaded 91 in Tasmania is currently hovering above the $2.24 mark, with just under $2.16, the cheapest we can find in the Greater Hobart area this morning. The Federal Minister for Indigenous Australians has slammed Pauline Hanson after she labelled our First Nations people as the most primitive race on earth. The comments were made by the One Nation leader in a podcast last year, which has recently resurfaced. And Malandiri McCarthy says the remarks are completely racist.
16: There is rich history in this country, and you only have to travel to places like the Great Barrier Reef, to Cape York, to see incredible cultural significance, dance, songs and stories.
14: In overseas news, the leaders of Wales, Scotland and Northern Ireland are demanding the right to choose to leave the UK. The first ministers of the three nations, who all represent pro-independence parties, have met in Cardiff to sign a memorandum of understanding, writing that their futures belong in the European Union. And it's TV's biggest night of the year over in the States, with the Emmys getting underway in LA in around 2 hours' time. The Pitt leads the nominations with 25 nods, while Hacks sits just behind on 24, including Best Lead Actress in a Comedy for Jean Smart. The show will be hosted by Law & Order SVU star Mariska Hargitay.
17: Are you tired of overeating and feeling guilty about it? Caruso's Berberine Crave Less suppresses hunger and reduces appetite. Always read the label and follow the directions for use.
14: Sport now, and Josh Ward says he's learned to stop being his own harshest critic, allowing him to unlock greater consistency at Hawthorn. The Hawks midfielder revealing he's worked on his mental game, confident it's given him the tools to handle the pressure of Saturday's prelim against Brisbane.
18: I think I've always been a bit of a perfectionist, and in the past gotten down myself after a few mistakes or a quiet quarter, and it's taken me out of the game. Being able to work through that and reset, I think it's been a big growth area.
14: And the Hobart Hurricanes WBBL side has snapped up all-rounder Ella Haywood on a two-year contract. The 23-year-old spent last season with the Melbourne Stars and had previously racked up 5 years with the Melbourne Renegades. That is the latest in news and sport. I'm Britt Aitlin.
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0: Well, we'll get some showers today. Only getting to 12 degrees after yesterday's 20-odd degrees. Chance of a thunderstorm from late morning. Possible small hail with it and snow down to 400 metres. I think that's the
1: awesome.
0: The winter trifecta, isn't it?
1: Oh, yeah.
0: Tomorrow we'll get an early shower, but then cloudy and dry with 14. Mostly fine and warmer, at least for Thursday and Friday. Right now, though, 7 in the Derwent Valley, 6 in the Huon, and it's 9 degrees across Hobart.
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23: The 7HOFM birthday book
0: for the 15th of September.
1: Tommy Lee Jones is 80 today.
0: Oh, God, is he?
1: Oh, fantastic. fantastic actor. Always been one of my favourites. Tom Hardy, 49 yes. today. Another great
0: fantastic
1: actor.
0: Fantastic British actor, yep.
1: Prince Harry, another British actor. He's 42 today. Yes, and, comedian Jimmy Carr is 54.
0: Oh, I love Jimmy Carr.
1: Yeah.
0: All right.
1: That's
0: okay.
1: It.
0: Around Hobart today, we've got Sloane in Oakdowns. Happy 6th birthday to our beautiful Sloane. Have a wonderful day. Love Mum, Dad and Vance. Ashley Coombe in Electrona. Happy 18th birthday to our beautiful granddaughter, Ashley. Love you heaps. Love Nanny, Wendy and Poppy Bay. And Graham Johnson in Moona. Happy 88th birthday, Gramps. We'll be over soon with a Woolies mud cake. Oh, nice. Love from Nisa, Nick, Amelia and Izzy.
1: Oh, Gramps will make a mess of that at 88.
0: All right. prize. Let's pick one out for the prize. Here we go. It's Sloane in Oak Downs.
3: Oh, Sloane in Oak Downs. 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

0: 101.7 7HRFM with the weekend blinding lights. Sarah Meek and Jono for Harvey Norman, proud sponsors of School of the Year, with the biggest range of AI devices for students of all ages. The School of the Year presentation highlights coming up after 8:30 from Lindisfarne Primary School. It's 8:09.
1: Sarah's fun facts for Plato's Salamanca Square. Wonder, create, discover.
0: Sarah's not here, so
2: Meek's taking the fun out.
0: Meek's taking it over.
2: I'm only joking.
0: We'll ask a question at the end of these facts for $30 for somebody to win to spend at Plato's at Salamanca Square. So go for it.
2: Now, these are animal facts I've got today.
0: All right.
2: Dolphins. Now, did you know that dolphins deliberately use highly toxic pufferfish to get high? What they do, they carefully pass them around each other while gently chewing on them to release a narcotic effect.
0: Oh, wow. Is that serious?
2: Yes. The unique physical fingerprints of a koala are so indistinguishable from human fingerprints that they have occasionally caused police crime scene investigators grief. Wow, I never thought that either. Crows are incredibly petty birds. Now, they are capable of meticulously memorising human faces and actively holding grudges against specific individuals for years. So never piss off a crow.
0: No.
2: Now, this is a ripper. A massive swarm of 50,000 aggressively buzzing bees once chased a car for 2 days because their queen was accidentally trapped in the boot.
0: Oh, that is so... I want to say cool, but dangerous.
2: You're right, you park your car in the shed.
0: Ooh,
2: penguins have a uniquely bizarre biological gland above their eyes that specifically converts salty seawater into perfectly drinking fresh water.
0: Wow.
2: There you go, I never knew that.
0: Who does
2: penguins.
0: That? Penguins.
2: Penguins do. Yeah, so they don't, like, in their salt water for weeks and weeks and weeks, can't drink, so they've got a little gland that converts it from salt to fresh water.
0: Wow.
2: Unbelievable.
0: That's incredible. I wonder if scientists have studied that and how
2: yes.
0: it works.
2: Yes. Well, that's it, mate.
0: That's it?
2: Yep.
0: All right. Well, for $30 to spend at Plato's, tell us which is the most petty bird?
2: Yeah, good one.
0: 6216 1017.
2: Come on.
0: Lots of birds in the world, but which one is the most petty according to Mick's fun facts here?
2: Yes.
0: 6216 1017. 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
3: Elish.
0: Elish.
2: What do you reckon, Elish?
3: Crows.
0: Crows,
2: yes, it is.
0: Are the most petty birds. Absolutely correct. Do you think that's true? Have you ever come across a petty crow?
3: Oh, God, yes.
0: Yeah.
2: Yeah. I've come across plenty of petty birds. you hold there, Elish.
3: Those magpie ones.
0: Yeah,
2: exactly.
0: Yes.
2: Hold there, Elish.
0: All right, you've got that $30 to spend at Plato's, Salamanca Square, Wonder, Create, Discover. It's 8:12, 7HRFM.

0: 101.7 7HR FM with Taylor Swift and Elizabeth Taylor. Cold and wet as well. Just 12 degrees we're getting, and there's a possible thunderstorm from late morning. There's even snow down to 400 metres. And this is how cold it is. 9 degrees, but feels more like 1. We've got these 50 kilometre an hour wind gusts at the moment from the northwest, which is making it a little bit cool.
1: Horrible.
0: It's Sarah McConjolo. It's a 8:15.
1: Well, a lovely story out today from Ariane Titmus. Of course, she's decided to get engaged to a long-term partner.
0: Yes.
1: Now, it's lovely to hear the story. The couple met on a blind date set up by family friends after the Paris Olympics in 2024. And Powell, who is her her husband, Mac Powell, her fiancé. Yeah. He didn't even know who she was. Didn't even know that she was a swimmer because he didn't follow.
0: Is he Australian? Does it say?
1: It doesn't actually say, Jono.
0: I thought maybe she met her overseas,
1: isn't it? Yeah, well, maybe they, like if it was set up by family and all, maybe that he was there and they've decided to get him along. Well, what a good partnership it's turned out to be. He asked her out for drinks after that night, and that's the end of the story from there on. They've been a couple of years now, and they've decided to tie the knot and get engaged. She describes her man as incredible. She said, "We're from totally different walks of life, and I feel so grateful that I've met him." What a lovely couple that.
0: That's nice.
1: It's lovely to hear young people patting each other on the backs.
0: Yeah.
1: You know, actually adoring each other.
0: Do you think, you know, for a marriage to work, do you think you need to have somebody who is doing the same or similar thing as you, or does it have to be totally different?
1: I think they've got to be a little bit on the same wavelength.
0: Mm.
1: You know, if I had a, let's say I end up with a partner and she hates grease and dirt and dust, no good.
0: Well, my wife's always telling me that nobody else will put up with me the way that I am with work, with being here, because I'm here so much.
1: Well, yeah, you do work bloody hard, John.
0: And she's worked in radio, so she understands.
1: I know.
0: So I don't know. It's interesting if he's from a totally different background, will he understand her commitment to?
1: Well, that shows
0: training.
1: How much your wife loves and cares about you too, though. Saying those things to you, you know, you work too hard. You're doing this. You're doing that. It's nice to have someone in the background on your side.
0: Yeah, true.
1: You know, there's nothing worse than going out. I find anyway, amongst my mates and others, to hear people putting rubbish on their partners.
0: Yeah.
1: It always, even as a little boy, it affected me, maybe because mum and dad got divorced. And I was lucky that they didn't talk badly about each other. But I used to go to school and you'd hear things and you'd think, gee, you're lucky. You know, you're actually lucky having a mum and dad, you know. Mm. You'd be the same. You know, you would have heard stuff at school that it hits triggers in little boys and girls that have come
0: it
1: from broken homes.
0: You. Of course it does, yeah.
1: And it does affect you. But to see a young couple like here, this adoring each other, and she's been such a role model for young women, let's face it. Have you ever heard her even swear? No. She's just a beautiful young woman from a great family, and bloody good luck to them. And Mac Powell.
0: I hope it works out.
1: It'll be Australia's royal wedding, you know.
0: We should make it that.
1: I agree. We should offer her.
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1: I'm here to say, listen, we're very sorry, but you won. Lindisfarne Primary School have won it, and I'll tell you what, you've done it through perseverance. Now, Shay, $10,000.
3: Oh, well, what we're going to do is use it so that when we have to be inside at recess and lunchtimes, that can be a pretty tricky time for students, and we have a lot of inside weather. So if we can find some resources that we can have in tubs for our classrooms, that'd be such a big win for us.
1: You guys have been in the competition every year, haven't won it, and this year perseverance has paid off. You've really earned it, and well done.
3: Thanks very much. It's a really important part of life to recognise that you won't always get everything that you want straight away or first time. Making sure that you persevere and keep going is a really important life skill.
2: 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The $10,000 School of the Year, back in 27. 7HOFM, 100% Hobart. 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

0: 97.7 HRFM, Matchbox 20 with 3AM. It's Sarah, Mick and Jono. It's 26 past 8. So the emergency entrance now for the Royal Hobart has changed. So you won't be able to get in at Liverpool Street because they're redoing all that. And now it's at Argyle Street, so just around the corner.
1: Yep.
0: Opposite the...
1: opposite the Argyle Street car park.
0: Yeah,
1: fantastic.
0: Well, Wellington Clinics, a little bit further up, I think it is. It's in that part where I was always told, when Harry was born, we were told that we could park in that little laneway just beside the hospital just to go and pick him up when he finally came
1: I know
0: home.
1: The bit. You can't anymore.
0: You can't anymore because it's the emergency.
1: But please, just remember at the end of all this inconvenience, it'll be beautiful. It'll be so much better.
0: Yeah. So it says here, after the emergency department entrance on Argyle Street opens, there will be access changes and disruptions to the Liverpool Street forecourt as well. And further updates will be posted closer to the time, which is now.
1: Yeah, exactly.
0: All right, just be aware that it's just around the corner now if you need it. Because when you need it, you need it.
1: Exactly, mate.
0: It's 27 past 8, news next, 7HRFM.
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10: City-bound delays are heavy on the Brooker Highway through Berrydale and Montrose, and then in stretches all the way through to Newtown. Over on the Tasman Highway, inbound traffic is bumper to bumper from just before the South Arm Highway and then all the way through the Tasman Bridge. We all want our kids to be safe, but many aren't. Enough to fill a stadium every year. Get your seats in the Stadium of Hope for a safer future for every child. Search Stadium of Hope. That's the latest real-time traffic on 101.7 7HUFM.
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11: Good morning. I'm Britt Aylin in the Hobart newsroom. Four new bird flu events have been recorded in Tasmania in the past week, including the first detection of the disease in the Hobart CBD in a silver gull, while a greater crested tern has tested positive at Dodgers Ferry. It comes as the Department of Natural Resources and Environment's encouraging locals to register their pet and domestic birds. State Biosecurity Controller Ray Burrows says it'll allow the department to communicate relevant detections and help disease tracing efforts. The Royal Hobart Hospital's Emergency Department expansion project is moving into its next phase this morning, with the Liverpool Street entrance to the ED now closed. Anyone needing emergency care can access the department from Argyle Street instead. We're advised that the hospital will remain fully operational throughout the construction works, with the new Argyle Street ED entrance expected to be in use until mid-2028. The federal government says it has no plans at this stage to reintroduce a discount to the fuel excise. That's despite fears unleaded could soon hit $2.60 a litre amid the ongoing conflict in the Middle East. Deputy PM Richard Miles telling News 24 it's not something that's being considered.
12: Our focus has been in respect of ensuring fuel supply in Australia, and we've been able to do that from the moment that this conflict broke out.
11: The average price for unleaded 91 in Tasmania is currently hovering above the $2.24 mark, with just under $2.16 a litre, the cheapest we've been able to find in the Greater Hobart area this morning. A fresh probe is being launched into online radicalisation to explore concerns some kids are being targeted by extremist groups through video games and encrypted messaging apps. It follows warnings from ASIO that the average age of young people coming to the spy agency's attention has fallen to just 15. Aussie businesses are losing billions in productivity each year to disjointed workplace communication. That's according to modelling from tech startup Coro, which reveals the average worker loses around $710 in annual productivity and spends around 12 hours each year searching for messages from their colleagues. And Tasmania's golden girl is getting married. Ariane Titmus announcing her engagement to partner Mac Powell. It comes just 1 year after the four-time Olympic gold medalist officially retired from the pool.
2: No matter the meal, you can't go wrong with Cripps hot dog and lunch rolls. You'll find them in stores and supermarkets all across our great state.
11: In sport, the AFL's warned the Power and Bulldogs against collusion as the two clubs work to facilitate Zach Butters' move to Witten Oval. The league says any deal has to stand up on merit. Cats assistant Nathan Buckley weighing in, telling Fox Footy it didn't seem to be an issue when Jack Bowes moved from the Suns to the Cats.
13: The AFL are trying to say there needs to be fair trade. The Jack Bowes one obviously wasn't. It talks about salary cap as a value of its own. So how closely do we think the AFL are going to keep an eye on this?
11: And Freo's Caleb Sarong won't be taking it easy on his brother when they meet in Friday night's prelim final. He says it's exciting for the family having them both play.
14: Something that growing up you probably think it'd be nice to play with each other and win a grand final together, but that's not to be, and we'll be going against each other.
11: That's the latest. I'm Britt Aylin.
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0: Showers today, just 12 degrees the top. A bit of a difference to yesterday.
1: Yeah, sun's gone.
0: Thunderstorm possible late morning and afternoon. Possible small hail as well. Snow as well, down to 400 metres. Yay.
1: Happy days.
0: Tomorrow, an early shower, then cloudy and fine with cloudy and dry with 14 degrees, and then mostly fine and warmer for Thursday and Friday. Right now, 7 in the Derwent Valley, 5 in the Huon, and it's 9 across Hobart.
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1: Well, one of the highlights of the year is our School of the Year winners, and yep. We'll come back and tell you all about it next.
0: Yep, play the highlights for the big presentations. 24 to 9, 7HOFM.

0: 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It's Sarah Mick and Jono for Harvey Norman, proud sponsors of School of the Year, of course, with the biggest range of AI devices for students of all ages. It's 20 to 9.
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0: All right, it was a big day yesterday.
2: My word it was.
0: We should make mention of the some of the runners-ups of the schools as well, because so many schools were mentioned in the judging panel on Friday, which I was a part of, ended up being. Kempton, you were in there. Glen Huon. Even little Glenora District up in the Derwent Valley.
2: Orford.
0: Moraine.
2: Beautiful. Warrane were beautiful.
0: Bruny Island District had a heap of votes from those guys. Thank you to everybody who participated.
2: And can I just add to that, Lindisfarne have entered every year for about the past 5 or 6 years, and eventually they got there.
0: Yep.
2: So all these schools that have just missed out this year, please don't give up. Keep trying, because we proved yesterday what perseverance does.
0: This is what happened yesterday.
2: Guess what? I'm here to say, listen, we're very sorry, but you won. Lindisfarne. So, to be continued, is Lindisfarne Primary School have won it, and I tell you what, you've done it through perseverance. Not only is it a beautiful little school, look, we found beautiful little schools everywhere, but the fact is you've been trying every year since we started this competition, and you've put in fantastic videos this year. I think we had 18 different videos on social media. We had lots of different artwork done for us. You made Jono and I beautiful pirates hats. Thank you very much. Jono would be wearing his on his lovely shiny bald head right now while we're waiting for this. So $10,000 thanks to 7HRFM and Harvey Norman, of course. Molly's here with the check. Now, who are we going to give the money to? Hands up. No, not the kids. Not the kids. All right, the three grade six girls there in the aisle. Come up. Righto, girls. Firstly, tell us what you love about Lindisfarne Primary School.
3: The teachers are very committed to making sure we learn the best we can.
2: Beautiful. What about you?
4: I think that we, like, are really good with the little kids, and everyone plays together, and we have lots of playgrounds.
2: Beautiful job. What about you, sweetheart?
5: I think we have a lot of equipment that, like, everyone can play with.
2: Beautiful. Well, you're going to have $10,000 more now. Now, look, honestly, we need to thank Harvey Norman, too, who are the major sponsor, and they put the $10,000 up each year. They always look after schools and school children with great deals, so they support us, we support them, we hope you support them too. And of course, who's the best radio station in Hobart, everyone? I couldn't quite hear that properly. Once more. Did you hear that, Greg? Oh, that's our manager up there, Greg Seely. Now, you better say thank you to Greg too. What do you say to Greg, everyone? Yes. So, look, Lindisfarne Primary School, please enjoy it. And you've done a fantastic job. You've showed all the other schools that have done great jobs just what you got to do, and that is keep trying. And that's the same thing when you get to life, to adulthood, kids. If you miss out first time, just keep trying. On behalf of 7HRFM and Harvey Norman, thanks very much for doing so much work and for our beautiful pirate hats. Three cheers for Lindisfarne Primary School. Hip, hip. Hip, hip.
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6: Hooray!
2: Yay! Beautiful, you go, mate. It's all yours.
0: They were pretty happy.
2: It's a beautiful part of our job, getting to go around the schools.
0: Good on. Absolutely. 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

0: Justin Bieber, 7HRFM, cold and wet today. A bit of a winter throwback, just 12 degrees is all we're getting. Possible thunderstorm from late morning. Right now it's 9 degrees, but the wind is making it feel more like 4. So rug up, it's 13 to 9.
1: Well, another terrifying story of survival from Western Australia yesterday when a 52-year-old off-duty fireman was surfing at Geraldton, 430 kilometres north of Perth. I'd love to go up there.
0: I've never been up there.
1: No, me neither, but I've had people. Mum went up there and went fishing.
0: Yeah, really?
1: Mum ended up talking to some fishermen up there through a brother-in-law and ended up going out on a fishing charter for the day.
0: That's how the best days happen.
1: Mum loves fishing. Always has. Absolutely loves.
0: Good on, Kez.
1: Yeah, Mum loves a hand line. The old green cotton. Fantastic. I've had some great times fishing with Mum. But look, this fella was surfing. Attacked by an unknown species of shark. Just looking at the bite, I reckon it's got to be a great white. They'll tell us in a couple of days. But the chunk out of the surfboard was huge. And a perfect bite mark out of it.
0: The jaws.
1: I reckon it was at least 15 inches wide, the bite mark. Anyway, it got a bit of his leg with it too, unfortunately. Two other surfers that were there at the time saw the amount of blood in the water and rushed to his aid straight away. They got him to shore, where a group of teenagers, all in their early teens, ran over and immediately tourniqueted his leg with a ripcord from one of their surfboards. Fantastic thinking. Possibly saved a life, an ambulance officer said later, because of the blood loss that he would have received through severing of his main artery that runs down the inside of his leg. So, look, he's in hospital in a stable condition, but emergency service departments wanted to thank all the young fellas for having the calmness and the knowledge and sense to put a tourniquet on a wound like that. You know, a lot of first aid nowadays is not tourniquet; it's more pressure bandage. Yeah. But when you've got such a massive injuries as shark shark bites are shocking injuries. If you've ever seen
0: very confronting. I think if I was confronted with that, I'd just run away going,
1: well, I'd hardly be able to stomach it.
0: No.
1: Although it is amazing how when you are at an emergency, how nothing else really affects your brain except you focus on the emergency. But look, good on all the young fellas, and I take my hat off to anyone that does first aid courses in life. I think it's something that you might never need, but when you do need it, it's fantastic. Fantastic knowledge.
0: Yep.
1: Good on
0: you. Could be the hero of the day.
1: My word.
2: After weeks of nominations, voting, school spirit, and some seriously creative campaigning, Hobart has voted, and 7HOFM is proud to congratulate our $10,000 School of the Year.
0: Linda.
2: Seriously creative campaigning, Hobart has voted, and 7HOFM is proud to congratulate our $10,000 School of the Year.
1: Linda Star. Lindisfarne Primary School have won it. Tell us what.

0: WHRFM with Genesis, Invisible Touch. It's Sarah McInjono. Sarah will be back next week after her two-week holiday.
1: Yes.
0: Lots happened since she's gone. We've launched the variety Carols by Candlelight for December 19 at Tolosa Park. The tickets are selling very, very nicely.
1: Fantastic.
0: You don't want to miss out on these because they will sell off pretty quick as well. So head to the variety website for more details on that. Of course, there's two carols, the kids' carols during the day and the carols by Candlelight from 8 p.m. Book now at taz.variety.org.au.
1: Fantastic night, always.
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10: Good morning, I'm Britt Aylin. The deadly H5 bird flu has landed here in Hobart with the first record of a case in the CBD. The disease was detected in a silver gull. It's one of four new bird flu events since the previous update from the Department of Natural Resources and Environment on Wednesday of last week. The others being the first positive detections at St Helens and Dodgers Ferry, both in Greater Crested Terns, and the first case in a white-faced storm petrel up at Stanley. It comes as we're now able to access information about infections, testing activity and community reports through a new online dashboard and interactive map on the NRE TAS website. The Royal Hobart Hospital's emergency department has closed its Liverpool Street entrance this morning, with all public access to the ED now from Argyle Street, while the right-hand lane on Argyle between the pedestrian crossing and Liverpool Street has become a dedicated ambulance zone. The new Argyle Street emergency entrance is expected to be in use until mid-2028 as works continue on the RHH emergency department expansion project. The Federal Energy Minister is heading to Saudi Arabia next week to shore up Australia's fuel supply. Our nation currently has 41 days' worth of petrol, but Chris Bowen says he remains concerned about the pressure on oil in the Middle East. It comes as the federal government's talking down suggestions of another cut to the fuel excise amid escalating prices. The average cost of unleaded 91 in Tasmania is currently just below $2.25 a litre, with around $2.16 the cheapest we can find in the Greater Hobart area this morning. Michaelia Cash has weighed in on Pauline Hanson's controversial comments in which she described Australian First Nations people as the most primitive race on earth. The Liberal senators told Nine she doesn't agree with what the One Nation leader said, but believes more needs to be done to bridge the gap between Indigenous and non-Indigenous Australians.
12: I mean, why aren't we closing the gap? Where is the billions and billions and billions of dollars of taxpayers' money that just doesn't seem to get to the people on the ground who need it?
10: ASIO has issued a warning to parents saying extremists are increasingly targeting our children online. It comes as new inquiries being launched to investigate how gaming platforms and chat apps are being used to radicalise young people. The spy agency has reported a sharp rise in cases involving teenagers. And Oasis has announced another global tour next year. The Gallagher brothers will perform 38 dates across the UK, Europe and the US. But there's nothing on the radar for Australia at this stage.
2: Meet Banjo's new buffalo chicken pie. Tender chicken, capsicum and onion in a creamy buffalo sauce wrapped in Banjo's iconic flaky pastry. Banjo's, baking things better.
10: In sport, Hawthorn's midfield's aiming to come out swinging in Saturday's prelim final against Brisbane at the MCG. The Hawks were humbled by 67 points in their round 22 meeting. Ruck Lloyd Meek says they're hunting payback.
13: But generally speaking, like even at the start of the year, you guys were all getting into the mids and riding yourself. And I like to really, I'm really proud of how we've been able to grow and handle that. And really just excited for the challenge against a superstar midfield.
10: And the Hobart Hurricanes WBBL side has snapped up all-rounder Ella Hayward on a two-year contract. The 23-year-old spent last season with the Melbourne Stars and previously racked up 5 years with the Melbourne Renegades. That's the latest in news and sport. I'm Britt Aylin.
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0: We've got showers today, just 12 degrees the top. Chance of a thunderstorm as well from late morning. Possible small hail, even snow down to 400 metres today. Tomorrow, we'll get an early shower, but then she'll be fine with 14 degrees. Then mostly fine and warmer for Thursday and Friday. Right now, 7 in the Derwent Valley, 6 in the Huon, 9 on the Eastern Shore. It's 8 in the city, but feels a lot colder than that, 3 degrees. We'll play a couple of songs, and then it's into Mix Mindbender for you to win $50. 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

0: Family Bruno Mars on My Soul. We got 20 songs all in a row coming up for you after 10 with Bo. Thanks to E&S, the kitchen, bathroom and laundry experts. 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
2: I go around in circles but always straight ahead. Never complain, no matter where I'm led. I never complain, no matter where I'm led. What am I?
0: 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Got to think fast, race faster.
2: My word, you do, mate. I go around in circles, but always straight ahead. I never complain, no matter where I'm led. 62161017 Hobart. Tricky.
0: You've got me.
2: Tricky but simple.
0: Go around in circles, but always straight ahead.
2: Never complain, no matter where I'm led.
0: Okay.
2: Here we go. Come
0: 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Who's this?
3: Hi, it's Rose.
2: Rose, what do you reckon?
3: Well, is it a wheel?
2: Yes.
0: A wheel. Oh, it's a wheel.
2: Yes, it's a wheel. I go around in circles.
3: Well, you know, you're on a car, and a wheel's on the car goes straight ahead, but that's still going around in circles.
2: Yeah, exactly right. You've won $50 for Hyperdrive.
0: Oh.
3: That's brilliant, because I'm
0: going to
3: give it to my son.
0: Oh, beautiful. But I feel so dumb after that.
2: Bad luck, mate. Well, lucky I had the answer to read. Well done.
3: Lovely. Oh, thank you. I really appreciate that.
0: And you are the most awake person in Hobart today and smartest. So there you go, Rose. Thank you.
2: Good on you. Hold there.
3: Thank you very much. Okay.
0: It's 9:15, 7HFM.

0: HRFM, we are 100% Hobart. It's Sarah Mick and Jono. Thanks to Harvey Norman, proud sponsors of School of the Year. Well, the biggest range of AI devices for students of all ages, 22 past nine.
1: Great to see young people signing up to the Defence Forces at the moment. We've got more people in the Defence Forces at the moment than we've had in the last 25 years. And recruiters at the moment are saying, bring it on.
0: Yeah.
1: Apparently, the Defence Forces at the moment are trying to sign up as many people as they can to bolster our, I suppose, at-home guard. I loved my short time in the Army. I think it's an absolutely fantastic career for no matter what sort of, whether you want to be a truck driver or whatever you've chosen as your path, you can do it in the military.
0: Yeah.
1: And, I mean, the beauty of it, I was reading about it here a minute ago, everything's paid for. You know, your salary at the end of the fortnight's dumped in your bank, but you think, all right, well, I don't have to pay for clothes, I don't have to pay for accommodation during all this, don't have to pay for so much stuff that it is a great way to get ahead, even if you only plan on a four-year career, like a three-year career.
0: Yeah.
1: You can train, you can come out of it with a trade. I've always thought it's attractive, but I suppose selling it to young people hasn't been easy in the past. But I actually don't know why at the moment it is attractive, because there's a fair bit going on overseas.
0: Well, I guess some kids, and some adults for that matter, do like the sort of institutionalised side of things.
1: Yeah.
0: You know, things that look looked after for you. You know where you need to be and where you have to be. It's basically
1: very
0: living
1: regimental
0: in your job.
1: It is.
0: I remember years ago as a teenager, my dad was suggesting, you know, I'd consider the Army
1: career
0: or something.
1: Yep.
0: And I said, Dad, I want to do radio. Oh, well, there's radio operators in the Army. You could do that. Mate, it's different.
1: You know, my time in the Army, I finished my basic training and then I'd been sort of talked into going to the School of Signals because I was told, oh, if you get a job as a linesman, oh, it's a bludge, you know, it's a real good job. You get to do this.
0: Your ears prick
1: up.
0: Anyway,
1: when I get to the School of Signals, they make you do an aptitude test.
0: Oh, yeah.
1: And bugger me, if I wasn't in the upper echelon, so, oh no, you're a keyboard operator, mate. You've got a brain that can quickly sort of work things out and put it in. A typist. There is no way I was ever going to be a typist. No.
0: What was this test?
1: And the training for it. I did a week of trying to learn a keyboard and how to type at some ridiculous speed. And I just put my hand up one afternoon and said, mate, I cannot do this, Sergeant. He said, you have to. There's no choice. I said, mate, I can't do it. I want to apply for a transfer. So I ended up going through all the processes and going off to infantry. But just if you do go into the Army, make sure you've selected the correct path that you want to do.
0: How quickly can you type out AWOL? AWOL?
1: Yeah, well, there was a little bit of that involved too early. Exactly, mate.
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1: Guess what?
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0: HRFM with Jack Johnson and Taylor. It's Sarah, Mick and Jono. Cold and wet. It's going to get worse too. Possible thunderstorm late morning. Snow down to 400 metres. We're only getting 12 degrees and it's 9 at the moment, but feels more like 3. So it gives you an idea of just how cold it is at the moment. It's 23 to 10.
1: Well, I'll tell you what, Jono, this morning we've got something to look out for. 10 o'clock, we've got some F-18 growlers leaving the Air Force Base in Melbourne and going to be flying down the east coast, right down the bottom. Now we've got Justin on the line at the moment, whose son, I believe, is a pilot. Are you there, Justin?
2: Yes, Mick, how are you going?
1: Is that true? Your son's piloting one of these machines?
2: Yeah, it's an E-18 Growler, which is like a Super Hornet or a Hornet on steroids. That's the electronic warfare Hornet, which is amazing piece of equipment. But yeah, my son's been in the Air Force for a few years now, and he's leading two other pilots on a trip down the east coast at low-level flying.
1: Oh, you know what, Justin? I've got goosebumps here. You must be so proud to say that your son is driving one of these unbelievably technical machines. It's awesome, mate.
2: Yeah, it is pretty awesome, and knowing that he gets involved in such great missions and deployments and trips to America, just in aircraft upgrades and things like that. It's just wonderful to see the young kids of today having an absolute crack in the Air Force.
1: How old is he?
2: 29.
1: Oh, be blowed. Look what he's at the helm.
0: Has he ever taken you up in one of the planes?
2: Oh, no, you're not allowed in the secret warfare.
0: That wasn't my question, Justin. Has he ever?
2: No, never. But we have had the pleasure as a family to be going up in a 737 air refueler and sitting in the back seats watching the growlers connecting for a refuel. That's pretty awesome.
1: Oh, that's great. Next time you can do that, could you give me a ring? hey, listen, I've got to... So they're going to be flying from Melbourne today. They're flying down the east coast and right down to the south coast. I've been lucky enough to see them when I was diving, believe it or not, flying the west coast at low altitude, but... Do you reckon you could give him a call and ask him to fly through the middle of the Huon Valley today? Occasionally they do, and it's awesome.
2: I tried to get him to change the flight to Wednesday because I had to work today.
0: Oh, no.
2: But I don't think his CO would improve. Would agree to my comments.
1: Well, I think it's fantastic, and thanks very much for your time this morning. And look, everyone out there, keep an eye out between about... Oh, look.
2: 10 o'clock.
1: Isn't 10 o'clock when they're leaving, or is that when they're going to be here?
2: Oh, no, 10 o'clock's when they're low level, around 150 metres, all the way down the coast of the east coast, and they're going to come around Tasman and then fly back up over the top of Cape Raoul and then just go high level and back to Victoria.
0: Oh, so he's not stopping? Not coming to see Dad?
2: No, there's no provisions for Hobart Airport for the growlers.
1: Justin, after a Australian Grand Prix once, because the F-18 or the E-18 or whatever do a flyover at the Grand Prix each year, we were at the hotel later that night about 10 o'clock, and do you know those pilots walked in, they still had their uniforms on, and can I just say, the women in that bar, they were like bees on a honey pot. It was amazing. Anyway, good.
2: Yes, well, all these kids, they look fantastic wearing their uniforms and, you know, they wear them with pride.
1: Good on you, Justin. Well, you as a Air Force dad, you can look up in pride today, mate. Thanks for your time.
2: Cheers, mate.
1: See you, Justin.
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0: 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It's Sarah Mick and Jono, and that's about it for us for today.
1: Another great day. Great couple of days with the
0: School of the Year,
1: of course. It was fantastic. I can't wait to get outside and keep an eye out for these jets.
0: Planes, yeah.
1: Fantastic.
0: And a bit of a sort of military feel tomorrow as well. We're going to be talking to Kendall, who's coming in to tell us about a challenge she's doing, 73 Peak Challenge. 73 peaks in 52 days.
1: Fantastic.
0: This is for veteran suicide prevention. She's doing it. So we'll find out all about that after 8:30 tomorrow.
1: Fantastic, mate. We've got a real military feel this week.
0: Yeah, especially today.
1: Oh,
0: tomorrow.
1: Yeah.
0: All right, Bo's up next. 20-song music marathon on the way.